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0: From the Sky News Center at 5, US Central Command says it struck 90 Iranian military targets during a second night of renewed airstrikes. There have been several explosions across Iran's southern coast after President Trump declared a fragile ceasefire over yesterday. Tehran's Revolutionary Guards say they've targeted American military bases in the region in response. Air raid sirens were heard in Kuwait. Vet businesses will be accountable to an independent regulator for the first time as part of the biggest shake-up of the sector in 60 years. It's after a recent review found some pet owners are paying tens of thousands of pounds for treatment. Here's what Environment Secretary Emma Reynolds hopes the change will do.
1: To introduce more price transparency, drive down prices so that pet owners can benefit from comparing prices between practices, but also crucially modernising a system that dates back to 1966.
0: Nominations open today for the Labour leadership. Andy Burnham's expected to be the only MP putting himself forward. There's a warning about a drug driving epidemic on the UK's roads. Freedom of information requests found offences rose by 28% last year. Britain's Arthur Ferry told the Queen he'd love to make the Wimbledon final on his 24th birthday this Sunday. He's the second wildcard to reach the semi-finals. These fans hope he can go all the way.
2: If Sensical get beyond him, why not? An England and Ferry double, that's what we want.
3: He's fit, he's the local,
4: very level-headed.
3: He's got everything to play for, nothing to lose.
5: He's going to get through to the final, and then if he takes down Sinner or Djokovic, that would be something for the Asians.
0: And the government's agreed to keep the Sizewell B nuclear power station running until 2055. It supplies around 3% of the UK's electricity. That's the latest. I'm Cam.
6: It's Thursday morning, only two more days until

Miss Blue with Girl, and it's another hot one today. Can you actually believe how our summer of 2026 is starting out? Are we on our third or fourth week of summer? Excuse me, got a bit of a dry throat. Third or fourth week of summer, and we haven't had any rain, we haven't had any bad days. It's absolutely glorious, isn't it? Let's hope it lasts all the way and through till the end of September. Could you imagine that? Oh, that'd be delicious. My name's Nat Evans and this is Early Breakfast on Gaydio. Ariana Grande is on the way with Hate That I Made You Love Me, but right now I'm going to play you Disclosure. This is called She's Gone. Dance on. This is Gaydio.

Well, that is a bit of a banger from the past, isn't it? Freemasons with Uninvited. It's 5:20 and it's Thursday morning. And with it being only 2 days until the weekend, I think we're all looking forward to it, aren't we? Because this weather is hot, hot, hot. You might be having a barbecue with some mates in the garden, watching the footy, watching the tennis. There's a lot to do this weekend, isn't there? And one of the other things to do is get down to a beach somewhere and get in the sea. There's nothing better than that to cool you down. Here's Jazzy and

0: That is brand new music from Rose Grey. It's called A Club to Your Arms, and I love it a lot. It is 5:30, Thursday morning, the 9th of July. Oof, 2026 is speeding by so quickly, I can hardly believe it. My name's Nat Evans, and this is Early Breakfast on Gaydio. Before 6 a.m, I've got Adam Port and SG Lewis coming up for you, Be The One. I've got brand new music from Charlie XCX, but right now, and next, Pink, Get The Party Started. Morning!
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It's 20 to 6, and I've got a question for you, because with this hot weather that is just seems to be non-stopping at the moment, how are you sleeping at the moment? Are you waking up through the night? Have you bought yourself some new fans or some new air conditioning units? Because I think we need them. It is hot, hot, hot at the moment, isn't it? I think if you live in London town, it's going to be, what, 33, 34 degrees today? Oof. I'm so glad I don't. I've got to be honest, I live down in Brighton where there's a little bit of a cool breeze. It's a brilliant track for you. This is Crystal. This is the one.

The Giver. Before that, Lady Gaga and Doechii with Runway. I don't know about you, if you went to a Pride this last weekend, I was hosting Worthing Pride and London Pride was obviously on as well, but have you started to look back at all of the photographs that people are uploading? Because there are so many for Worthing Pride. Honestly, sweet female attitude. I couldn't get over her. She was playing banger after banger after banger. She sung for 1 hour non-stop in the heat. And honestly, I was dancing my heart out and obviously singing my heart out because I lost my voice, didn't I? Couldn't work Tuesday. Anyway, I am back now. And here's Jodie Harsh with I Feel It.

0: and Luke Dean with Can't Decide. Right, it's coming up to 6 a.m. Thursday morning. I'm going to get your latest news on. Then after the news, I'm going to tell you how you can win your way in to Liverpool Pride. So make sure you stay right there.
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5: From the Sky News Centre at 6, Donald Trump has ordered a second night of airstrikes against Iran, putting a fragile ceasefire between both countries under even more strain. In response, Iran's Revolutionary Guards say they've targeted American bases in Bahrain and Kuwait, where air raid sirens have been heard. Here's our US correspondent, Mark Stone.
6: He's saying the ceasefire is over, but has said that the Iran war has not started again. I think it is absolutely clear that his erratic policy shifts on Iran are evidence that he does not know how to get out of this war which he started.
5: Money given to Robert Jenrick's campaign to be Conservative leader in 2024 is reportedly being investigated by police. The Reform UK MP says claims he received nearly £40,000 from a foreign donor are entirely false. The government's bringing in a new veterinary watchdog to give owners more power to complain. Ministers are looking to tackle spiralling bills and fees in a major shake-up of the industry. The Department for Transport admits the latest figures on drug driving are deeply concerning. A 28% increase in convictions was recorded last year, surpassing drink driving for the first time. Lindsay Stewart's brother, Tim, was killed by a drug driver who'd been in a crash 10 days before while under the influence.
7: We were just horrified. Why was this man on the road? Why did he have a valid driving license? Really, Tim's death was preventable. Because of the laws at the way they are now, if someone is positive for drugs at the roadside, they have to wait for blood tests to come back.
5: Nominations open today for the Labour leadership, but Andy Burnham's expected to be the only MP putting himself forward to be the next Prime Minister. If that's the case, he'll be confirmed as Sir Keir Starmer's successor next Friday. And the Princess of Wales and the Prime Minister are among those who've congratulated Arthur Ferry after the Brit reached the Wimbledon semi-finals following his victory against Flavio Cobolli. That's the latest. I'm Tanya Snuggs.
0: It's just gone 6 a.m. It's Thursday morning on Gaydio. How do you fancy some new music from Madonna? It's called Danza Teria.

That's Agnes with Wake Up. Talking about that, how are you finding your sleep at the moment? Is it interrupted because of the hot weather? Or are you kind of, you know, you've got your air conditioning on and you're nice and cool? I am finding, well, I do get up rather early, probably a little bit earlier than you, but during the day, with this heat, I'm needing a little nana nap every day. It's like, it's kind of like I'm crashing at about 3 o'clock in the afternoon for an hour. Oh dear, it's not good, is it? I got Pink Pantherus up for you right now. This is Girl Like Me. My name's Nat Evans and this is Early Breakfast on Gaydio.

talk to you. And you, let's talk about Love Island, shall we? I am a day behind, so I didn't watch last night's, but the one before. It seems like all the Casa Amor problems have now been sorted out, and all the boys are back with their original girls. Honestly, what is the difference? Massive difference between men and women. I think men think they can go on a three-day Casa Amor holiday, boys on a tour thing, and come back and everything be all right. It doesn't work like that, does it? It's good that they've been in the doghouse for 2 or 3 days, but will they have learnt their lesson, though? This is the thing. My name's Nat, and here is Rihanna. This is called Rude Boy, and you are listening to Gay.

0: if you have got any energy at the moment, because obviously this heat takes it all out of us, doesn't it? That's Kelly Lee and Brynn Christopher, Sweetest Release. And what I was saying was, you might have been dancing around your kitchen if you've got a nice cool house to that one. My name's Nat and this is Early Breakfast on Gaydio at 6:30 Thursday morning, the 9th of July. And before 7 o'clock, I've got Prospera on the way and Melanie C with Sweat, which is something we are all doing a lot of. But next, Avicii, Wake Me Up. Morning.
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Barbara and Clooney with Free Your Mind playing on Gaydio. And Pride season is in full swing with loads of big Pride events taking place across the UK every week. And we've got your chance to win the ultimate Liverpool's Pride weekend. Gaydio have teamed up with Marks & Spencer's Bank Arena to give you the chance to win the ultimate Pride getaway. You'll bag two tickets to Liverpool's Pride opening party on Friday the 24th of July, where Sugar Babes, Beth Ditto and more will be taking over the M&S Bank Arena on Liverpool's waterfront, plus two tickets to Liverpool Pride on Saturday. And that's not all. We'll also throw in an overnight stay for two at the Pullman Liverpool, plus a delicious meal for two. It's everything you need for an incredible Pride weekend in one of the UK's most vibrant LGBTQ plus cities. Now, if you want in all on all of that, get to our Instagram right now, and good luck.

How good is that track? Sienna Spyro with Material Lover playing on Gaydio for you. My name's Nat Evans. This is Early Breakfast on Gaydio. And, you know, it's nearly the weekend. So what are you going to do? I mean, it is so hot out. Are you thinking about having a barbecue? I had to

I take my electric bike to get fixed yesterday. I've been riding around on it with no brakes for a couple of weeks, and my friend said, "Nat, you seriously got to get that sorted." So I did. And the guy that I take my bike to is an Aussie, so him and I always talk about, you know, Australian things, like barbecues. And I was round there about 11 o'clock yesterday morning, and he said, "I'm thinking about cracking open my barbecue. I've got some steaks I need to cut." And I was like, "Yeah, and?" And he said, "I think it's a little bit too hot." I was like, "We don't think about that when we're in Australia. We crack the barbie open any time of the year." So are you having a barbecue this weekend? Because if you are, 10 o'clock, 11 o'clock, 12 o'clock, it's never too early.

So that, of course, was Dua Lipa with Physical. And before that, I played you Sophie Ellis-Bextor's new song with Disco Bambino and Nile Rodgers. It's called Dancing Without You. And they are going to be joining Dave Cooper on Gaydio Breakfast next, straight after my show. So make sure you stick around for that. And I'll be back tomorrow morning to wake you up again. Have a good Thursday. Bye.

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7: From the Sky News Centre at 7. Bridges, ports and infrastructure have been hit by US airstrikes along Iran's coast. In response, Tehran's fired on US military bases in Bahrain and Kuwait. Our Middle East correspondent Adam Parsons in Jerusalem says last month's deal is under threat.
8: It hasn't taken very long for understanding to become misunderstanding and anger. What we normally call tit-for-tat reprisals, but that would suggest they were relatively small. These are big attacks. When you're talking about 80, 90 missiles, I think you have to say that's a significant attack.
7: The Metropolitan Police is investigating a donation made to Robert Jenrick's 2024 campaign to be Conservative Party leader. The now Reform UK MP, who lost the contest to Kenny Badenoch, has strenuously denied any wrongdoing. Drug driving's been described as an epidemic by a charity that's recorded a 28% rise in convictions last year. The Department for Transport says it's deeply concerning. The government's to bring in a new veterinary watchdog as part of plans to shake up the industry. Vet bills have risen by twice the rate of inflation, with some people paying tens of thousands of pounds. Arthur Ferry's told the Queen he's dreaming of a Wimbledon final on his 24th birthday this Sunday after reaching the semis. Richard Newman was on centre court.
9: 25 years since Goran Ivanisevic won the title here as a wild card, Arthur Ferry's just the second man to get this far with the same golden ticket. A straight sets win over Flavio Caboli was extraordinary, and on top of that, the man ranked 114 before the tournament will become the new British number one. He'll face Alexander Zverev tomorrow. It's women's semi-final day. All four have never got this far at Wimbledon. Coco Gauff faces Karolina Muchova and Marta Kostyuk takes on Linda Noskova.
7: And Justin Bieber will join BTS, Shakira and Madonna for the first FIFA World Cup halftime show during the final. That's the latest. I'm Charlie Snuggs.
10: Here we go. Thursday morning, the 9th of July. It's just gone 7 a.m. I'm Dave. Welcome along. It's Gaydio Breakfast, baby. Sophie Ellis Bexter joining us later on in the show to chat about her new disco track that she's done with Nile Rodgers and Disco Bambino. Let's get your Thursday started. Here's Calvin Harris and Jazzy.

Waking you up this Thursday morning, 9th of July. It's just gone 5 minutes past seven. Welcome along. I'm Dave. It's KDO Breakfast. Hello. Feel like I'm putting in half a shift this month, you know, because I'm quite busy, so I'm not going to be doing Fridays in July, with the exception of Friday the 31st. I made that very clear to my boss. I will be here for at least one Friday in July. No, I've just ended up being really busy. So I've got a couple of people looking after KDO Breakfast on Fridays. Brett Harris. I think Lewis Wyatt is going to be doing maybe one as well. And Brett Harris is dragging in the lovely David Potts as well to keep him company tomorrow, which is going to be really, really fun. So make sure you listen from 7 a.m. In the meantime, lovely show today for you. Sophie Ellis Bextor is going to be popping up later. She's done this new tune, right, with Disco Bambino, this Italian disco producer, and Nile Rodgers. Nile Rodgers off of Chic. Le Freaks, they're chic. I mean, who hasn't that guy worked with over the years? Made some of the most iconic disco tracks, and she for Nile Rodgers. She's done one for herself as well. So I'm going to be playing that and catching up with Sophie after 8 a.m. in the morning. In the meantime, tell me what your morning's shaping up to be like. Did you sleep all right last night? For a lot of places around the UK, it was heating up. In some parts of England and Wales, even quite warm in Scotland as well. I'd love to hear from somebody if they're in Shetland. That'd be nice to you. See, what's it like up there? On the WhatsApp, please, 0330 04 8400. I'll get the tunes on Harry Styles after this lovely lady. Morning!

Gorgeous Harry Styles on your Thursday morning, 9th of July. I think I mentioned yesterday, he's just been given a world record, Guinness World Record, for the longest stretch of shows at Wembley Stadium. Massive, that. Dance No More on your Thursday morning. Yeah, it is Pride season right here in Europe, and we've got a chance for you to be at one of the biggest Pride celebrations in the world. The world, darling. Gertie has teamed up with Ibis Amsterdam Centre to give you a the chance to win a historic trip to World Pride. And for the first time ever, Amsterdam will play host. Goedemorgen. It's good morning in Dutch, so brush up on your Dutch, darling, before you go. You never know who you might meet. Uniplus One could get your hands on a pair of flights from the UK, as well as a two-night stay from Friday the 31st of July until Sunday the 2nd of August. We're going to chuck in brekkie as well, give you access to a Cause VIP box for the Amsterdam Canal Parade. Huge world-renowned spot where you can watch all the floats glide past on the water. You don't get to see that very often. I mean, where else do you see that? There must be somewhere else in the world that does a canal parade, but I don't know about it, so this means it's a very special. You've got your right Gorge VIP area there. Complimentary food and drinks, all part of a Cause Global Go Get It campaign. They're inviting you to travel, celebrate the diverse experience and reasons that inspire every journey. And you know us gays and lesbians love a bit of travel. Go and find in our international community. Going to find out more, and for your chance to win, all you got to do is get to gaydio.co.uk and tap win if you're listening on the Gaydio app.

this still slaps, doesn't it? Sandra Barber is her real name. Sandy B's her drag name. She's not a drag queen. Just what I call people's performer names. It's not your government name, it's your drag name. Cracking tune. You can get a full hour of Gaydio anthems just like that every single day on Gaydio at 10 a.m. Chris Blackmore's got yours sorted this morning. And from the old tunes, I need to do this for you now. Something brand new. And I've been doing tracks from Madonna's Confessions 2 album, which came out on Friday. This one, she's teamed up with Stromae from Belgium. Now, you might remember that track, A La Rondance. Should have got a clip for it, really. This track's called My Sins Are My Saviour. I think it's fairly self-explanatory, but I love that Madonna goes and reaches out to international artists and really brings a whole global flavour to the album. Stromae is a Belgian producer, rapper. Like I said, he did that track, A La Rondance. Interesting fact about his name, in French, which is the language he speaks, it's sort of like street language. If you like split a normal word in two and then flip it on its, like flip it round, that's how they'll like talk street language, you know, like slang. So if you flip Stromae, maestro, so the word is maestro, but he flipped it round and he's Stromae because he's a maestro. Isn't that cool? Track's called My Sins Are My Saviour. Really love the, this is going back to sort of like a really old school Madonna 90s vibe. And I love the verse that he does as well. From her album Confessions 2, My Sins Are My Saviour. Madonna, my beat of the week.

0: was just broken. They tried to take me down. They tried to take my crown. They whispered lies. They tried to break me, but I would not give in. My sins are my savior.
1: Beautiful track from Madonna and Belgian producer and rapper Stromae. Really love the message on this song. She says all these things up so she doesn't ball them up inside. Madonna being a great proponent of self-expression. Love, love, love this track. I'm playing tracks from the album all this week for my Beat of the Week. Karina saying, Dave, coming through with all the artist knowledge about Stromae. I tried my best, love.
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welcome along. Do let me know what you're up to this morning on the WhatsApp 0330-048-400. Let's do this though. That's not too bad, is it? I feel like my voice is like stretched out just nicely this morning. Not like too croaky or crackly. Hopefully yours is quite nice too. Maybe you want to sing along to one of these two tracks that I have selected for you. What do we do? My time machine right here, which you can't see. You're going to have to just trust that it's rate expensive and rate big. I go back in time every single morning, pick two tracks. You've got to decide which one you think is the best. This year, my time machine told me to go back to, is 2013, when the Marriage Same-Sex Couples Act passed in England and Wales. This is what soundtracked, well, not just these two tracks, but these two tracks were out.

0: Dutch guys, bingo players making this. Get Up with Far East Movement. They did that track in 2013. Which one's it going to be, though? This morning on the Instagram story, please. That's where you need to go, at Gadio. Two tracks. Which one do I play before 8 a.m? Saturday's Disco Love. Is that doing it for you? I'm going full... Doodahs to the wall. Which ones are going to be? Bingo Players, Far East Movement, Get Up There, or Saturday's Disco Love? How on earth are you going to decide? It's like Nigel Farage versus Binface. How on earth do you choose? I don't know. I think this might be easier, though. The Saturdays and Bingo Players. Instagram story, at Gadio, please. I'll do the winner. Leslie's on the way with the latest, greatest and greatest headlines. And I've got a Gadio anthem from Ayo. Rapture playing next.
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6: With the latest, I'm Leslie Kerwin. The Metropolitan Police is investigating a donation made to Robert Jenrick's 2024 campaign to be Conservative Party leader. He lost the contest to Kemi Badenoch before switching to Reform UK earlier this year. Sky's political correspondent Lucy McDade explains what's been looked into.
7: The claim is that £37,500 of that came from a foreign donor. Why is that a problem? Well, it is against electoral law for any politician or political party to receive foreign money. So that, we believe, is what is under investigation.
6: Mr. Jenrick says the allegations are entirely false, adding he hasn't had any contact from officers. Bridges, ports and infrastructure have been hit by US airstrikes along Iran's coast. Yesterday, Donald Trump declared the ceasefire between the two countries was over, blaming repeated strikes against ships in the Strait of Hormuz. In response, Tehran's fired on US military bases in Bahrain and Kuwait. Sky's Middle East correspondent Adam Parsons in Jerusalem says last month's deal is under threat.
8: It hasn't taken very long for understanding to become misunderstanding and anger. What we normally call tit for tat reprisals, but that would suggest they were relatively small. These are big attacks. When you're talking about 80, 90 missiles, I think you have to say that's a significant attack.
6: And Reform UK has been criticised for banning pride displays at local libraries. Staff across all 47 libraries in Norfolk were given the warning. Scott Hussey, a senior reform councillor, said the new rules were introduced after families raised concerns about displays promoting a political agenda. He said the rules didn't just apply to Pride and gave the example of pro-Palestinian messaging being banned as well. South Norfolk Labour MP Ben Goldsborough has joined others in calling for the decision to be reversed. He said erasing LGBTQ plus visibility doesn't make people equal, it makes people invisible. There's more news at gaydio.co.uk.
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6: It will be another dry and hot day for many, but there'll be some showers in far western Scotland, with highs of 23 degrees in Glasgow, 33 degrees in Birmingham, and 34 degrees in London. For Gaydio, I'm Leslie Kerwin.
0: Thanks, Leslie. It's just gone 7:34 this Thursday morning, 9th of July. I've got a job for you. If you don't mind heading to our Instagram story at Gaydio, there's two tracks from the year 2013 up there. The Saturdays Disco Love or Bingo Players and Far East Movement Get Up Rattle. Which do I play before 8 a.m.? The choice is yours. You go vote. I'll stick this Gaydio anthem on while you do it.

I had no idea until I just looked it up that this song apparently interpolates, takes inspiration from a Paul McCartney and Wings song. Did you know that? I feel like, I don't know what it is this morning, but I'm just like looking up every song and I'm trying to find out an interesting fact about it. I wonder if it's because this weekend I'm going to go and see my goddaughter. Yeah, I know. Can you believe somebody actually trusted me with being somebody's spiritual guide on Earth? It's funny, isn't it? But I'm really excited to go and see her. I haven't seen her for about a year or so. My beautiful goddaughter. And my dear, dear friend from uni who I've known for, well, 20 years now, actually. And so I got her a couple of gifts because it was her birthday last week. So I thought, you know what, I'm going to see her the week after. I'm going to go and bring the gifts to her. But of course, I'm just like, right, okay, I haven't seen her in a year. She's growing up fast. What do I get her? If you've ever got like a niece or nephew or nibbling or, you know, just a small child in your life for whom you need to buy gifts every now and again, you'll know that it's either going to be easy or difficult. And I'm not the most, you know, like intuitive person to, you know, to when it comes to buying gifts for people, especially kids. So anyway, I've thought, right, I know that I like reading to her and she likes a story and she likes books and whatnot. So I thought, right, safe as houses, I'll go and get a couple of books, right? It's always sort of difficult to know what sort of age to pitch them to, but I've ended up getting a collection of short stories for kids of her age. So I'm hoping that we're going to have a nice little time together. Maybe I can read her a couple of the stories. I like reading to her. Shock horror, a radio presenter likes talking. So I'm going to do that. But then I also got this book as well, which I... Have you ever got that? You know, where you'll end up getting something for a kid, and then you think, I quite like that book. I wish I had it when I was a kid, or I kind of want to read it. So I found myself in the bookshop yesterday, sat on the floor, legs crossed, just reading this book. They must have been looking at me like, is this guy all right? I was having a lovely time. Felt like I was on the carpet at primary school in the little reading area, you know, where you used to go over and then the teacher would read a story to y'all. So this book is, sorry if you've just had, or if you're having your breakfast, but it's called A Day in the Life of a Poo, a New, with a silent G in that, and You. A Day in the Life of a Poo, and You. And it's basically sort of, it's described as a laugh out loud guide to life on Earth, a fact book. So I like doing lots of facts. So you know, like how I was just trying to find out all the facts about music. I like sharing facts with kids because it's fun and, you know, they learn something and you might even learn something too. I mean, to be honest, half the time I learn something as well. And there's a slightly naughty undertone to it because it does say it's called the day, A Day in the Life of a Poo, and You. There's a little running joke between me and her mum since we were at university. Don't ask me why. I cannot remember for the life of me why this happened, but we always ended up joking that my friend liked that. I can't believe I'm telling you this. It makes us sound so weird, me and my friendship group from uni. You know, you've just got those weird jokes. You don't know quite where they've come from. So every time I've like bought a little present for my goddaughter, I've got just a little side eye from her mum, because it's a little nod back to this random joke that we had all those years ago, 20 years ago when we were at uni. If you've got any other better ideas of what to buy my goddaughter or any other small human, do let me know on the WhatsApp 0330 04 8400. I reckon she'll like her.

Gorgie Porgy Guy Lee on your Thursday morning, 9th of July, just talking about what to get my goddaughter who I'm going to go see this weekend. Really excited. Tom says, can't go wrong with Lego. Keeps them entertained for hours. See, my mum and dad used to buy me Lego when I was a kid. And to be honest with you, I didn't mind it. It was all right, but then my sisters would get Barbies. And I'd end up playing with the Barbies and my other sister would play with the Lego. Can't think why. They should have known, really. Ooh, yeah. Fast forward 30 years. Here I am on the UK's LGBT station. Hello. Right, what are we doing here? We're going back in time because we are going and revisiting different eras of music. I picked two tracks, you decide which one you want to hear on the morning. 2013 sounded like this, you've been voting between these two.

Is and Far East movement, which one's it going to be? The results in counted verified. 72% of you voting for this. Saturday's for the win. Well done.

The Spice Girls walked 30 years ago, so these girls, Frankie, Una, Rochelle, Molly and Vanessa, could run. The tracks like this, Disco Love. Thanks for voting on Time Hop this morning. What we're doing right now, we're going to find out when we're going to go back to tomorrow morning. Let's press the big button. That's my time machine deciding what to do tomorrow. Brett Harris is covering Get Your Breakfast in the morning, and David Potts is going to be stopping by to co-host and keep him company. God bless. Going to have a right kiki on a Friday morning, so make sure you're listening from 7 a.m. tomorrow. Actually, oh, look what happened in this year. A ban on LGBTQ plus people serving in the armed forces was lifted in this year. Do you get it, yeah? And there was a chart battle between Victoria Beckham and somebody who's on the show after 8 a.m, Sophie Ellis-Bextor. They were vying for the number one in 2000. So Brett will do two tracks from that year in the morning. Let's get back to the tunes, here's Madge.

0: rare tracks from her new album, Confessions 2, from a beat of the week earlier. Listener Karina was messaging, loving the track. I said that I used to party with the guy who's on that track, Stromae. I used to party with his brother when I used to live in Brussels years ago. She was like, that basically means you're friends with Madonna. Yeah, I would say that too. 2 degrees of separation, that's enough, innit? How you going? I'm Dave. It's Gadio Breakfast. 8 a.m. is just about to hit, and Sophie Ellis Bextor is on the show after 8. I've got tunes on the way. Throwback from Shadow Child and Dolly after Sekou, Dangerous Lover next. Gadio.
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8: With the latest, I'm Leslie Kerwin. Nominations open today for the leadership, but Andy Burnham's expected to be the only MP putting himself forward to be the next Prime Minister. If that's the case, he'll be confirmed as Sir Keir Starmer's successor next Friday. Former Defence Minister Al Carnes had been his last rumoured challenger, but he's given the former Greater Manchester Mayor his backing.
9: Andy Burnham is good at listening. He's listening to everybody, and he will take all of the different ideas, of which he will have thousands, coming from various different sectors of the Labour Party and indeed the professional tapestry across the UK. He will then need to pick which ones he's going to move forward.
8: A review's concluded disability benefits are no longer fit for purpose. The interim report by Minister Sir Stephen Timms found people applying for personal independence payments often found the system dehumanising. Recent figures suggest the numbers of claimants in England and Wales has roughly doubled since 2019. Bold reform is also suggested, with final recommendations due in the autumn. And the co-owners of New York City's historic Stonewall Inn have said the LGBTQ plus community must be prepared to stand up for their rights. Stacey Lentz and Kurt Kelly expressed fears for the future of same-sex marriage and adoption in the US, and said transgender people in both the US and the UK had become political fodder. They said preserving history is vital for the future of LGBTQ plus rights. Lentz said people fought for the right to love who they love and who they are, and they have to remember to fight back when it's been taken away. There's more news at gadio.co.uk.
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8: It will be another dry and hot day for many, but there'll be some showers in far western Scotland. with highs of 23 degrees in Glasgow, 33 degrees in Birmingham, and 34 degrees in London. For Gadio, I'm Leslie Kerwin.
0: Thanks, Leslie. It's just gone 3 minutes past eight this Thursday morning, in fact. I'm David's Gadio Breakfast. She's got a brand new tune now. It's called Dancing Without You. She's done it with Disco Bambino and Nile Rodgers. The one and only Sophie Ellis-Bextor, Queen of the Kitchen Disco, is on your radio very shortly. I've got Shadow Child and Dolly to play after second.

0: single day at 10 a.m. That's Shadow Child and Dolly Climbing. How you going? I'm Dave. It's KDO Breakfast. Welcome along. She's got a brand new tune out. She's done it with Disco Bambino and disco legend Nile Rodgers. Sophie Ellis Bextor is called Dancing Without You, and she's on the line right now. Hiya, love. It's been a while since, it was since you started your Perimenopop album tour.
1: About a year ago.
0: God, is it that quick already?
1: Well, the album came out in October, but the tour in about sort of May, June kind of time.
0: That's mad, isn't it?
1: Yeah.
0: I mean, it's been wonderful. So how's the whole journey been since you've had your album out? Because the response was great, wasn't it?
1: Oh, thanks. You know what? It was really glorious. I just feel like it was the album I meant to make, which is always a really nice feeling in itself. Mm. It's been pretty smooth, yeah. Really.
0: I mean, you've not stopped. You know, you're touring as well, and then this new banger. I mean, some people are calling it, you know, like a bit of a pride banger. I know you've got like Pride Month, which has just ended, but for us in the UK, it goes on all flipping summer anyway, doesn't it? Disco Bambino and Nile Rodgers. Where does this track sit, and how on earth have you had the time to make it amongst everything that you've been doing?
1: Well, I mean, I think actually when it comes to songwriting, the bit I really marvel at is making Perimenopop when I had the year where Murder on the Dance Floor was sort of doing its another twirl around the globe. I mean, that was that was more of a like, okay, I'll wait to sleep. But actually with this was more like more of like a really beautiful serendipity, really, because I'd known about Disco Bambino for a little while. We've got some mutual friends. I really like his taste in music. And if you follow him on Instagram, he's always putting up these incredible, inspiring clips of people performing in the sort of late 70s, early 80s on Italian TV. And they're incredible. Oh. And then with Nile, I did a song with him for Perimenopop and toured with him that year as well. So just, yeah, really lovely collaboration with three people who all feel the same way about what excites us in the world of disco, really. And I just think this song, for me, it's got such a... It's through a sort of nostalgic gauze, and I'm very happy to be transported to another time and place.
0: We're going to give it a spin right now. So, Sophie, would you do me the honour and just introduce it on KDO Breakfast? Pretty please.
1: Oh, my pleasure.
0: Per favore.
1: well, perhaps people out there are sipping their first cup of tea of the day. This is, yeah, Dancing Without You, a love song to sort of late 70s Italia disco.

0: Brand new from Sophie Ellis Bextor with Disco Bambino and Nile Rodgers, Dancing Without You. It's out now. Go and stream it. She's on the line right now. Sophie, I wanted to ask you, actually, if you've worked, because you've worked with Nile Rodgers before. When I've seen Nile Rodgers, he is a great storyteller, as are you.
1: Oh, my word, yes.
0: Do you get the ones back, like, when you're just, like, together as well? It's like, let me tell you about a time when, or something like that.
1: Yes. Yes, absolutely. And I think my favourite... My favourite is when I was writing with him for the record. So there's a song we did called Diamond in the Dark, and I was full of lots of questions. I was quite curious. And he mentioned Madonna, because obviously he produced like a Virgin and My Material Girl in that era of Madonna.
0: That was going to be my next question as well, actually.
1: So yeah, and I said, oh, have you... So he was reminiscing, and I said, have you seen her recently? Mm. And he said, yeah, we went roller skating together. The idea of Niall and Madonna roller skating while they had a catch-up is just too pleasing, isn't it?
0: Like, it's just the most normal thing. Of course. What else are we going to do apart from go roller skating? What a beautiful
1: image. What I'm hoping happens. It's literally what I hope happens, and it does. So there you go.
0: Oh, absolutely brilliant. Yeah, so you've got your album out. You've got this cracking tune out, which I know that is going to resonate on queer dance floors. You know, that contemporary Italo disco really soundtracks a lot of our dance floors. I want to hear your plans. Just remind people where we can see you and get excited and come and see some more Sophie Ellis Bextor, SEB.
1: Hey, so with me, to be honest, my Instagram has got a pinned post of where I'm appearing, which is way more reliable than my own memory or brain. Lots of lovely shows, so some European festivals, some shows in the UK. I'm doing some nice supports as well. I'm supporting Shania Twain next week and Grace Jones in a few weeks. So, you know, some really incredible artists. And just generally, you know, if there's a field somewhere and a stage, I'm likely to be nearby prepping my tinsel and dusting down my sequins. So it's fine.
0: You love a field, but casually just dropping in Shania Twain and Grace Jones, like...
1: Not casual. I'm excited. This is lovely stuff. I mean, it's glorious.
0: Yeah, absolutely.
1: It's so good.
0: You're going to be all around. I'm just having a look now. You're going to be in Benicassim. You're going to be in France, Ireland, Galway Festival, you're going to be at Crystal Palace Bowl, Love Stream Festival, and back to the UK. This is a bit of a slightly misleading. It's a Glastonbury Abbey. I was like that, but of course it's...
1: There's no Glastonbury this year, but no. Glastonbury Abbey should be pretty. You literally perform in the ruins, I think.
0: Wonderful. Well, Sophie, thank you so much for the little catch-up this morning. Go and have a wonderful summer. We're going to be rinsing this track that you've done with Disco Bambino and Nile Rodgers, Dancing Without You, out now. Sophie, thank you.
1: Thank you. Always a pleasure.

0: Lady Gaga. Disease. I was totally ready for that. How you going? I'm Javis, getting your breakfast. Thanks to Sophie Ellis Bexter for coming on the line this morning. It's knocking on for 8:30. Leslie's on the way with the latest, gayest and greatest headlines. We need to talk about, actually, a couple of things. GB News. Don't know if you know that news channel. They've been acting unscrupulously, I'm going to say. It's been fairly questionable what they've been saying, or who they've had on, rather, talking about LGBTQ plus people. So we need to unpack that. We've got a prize package for you to win for Liverpool Pride, which is happening very, very soon, and tunes to do for you. A little throwback from Love Station. I've got Ariana Grande, Lily Allen and Jade, after a throwback from Armin van Helden. My plays next.
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8: With the latest, I'm Leslie Kerwin. Parliament's Foreign Affairs Committee wants to be given the power to veto political appointments to top diplomatic posts. It also says unanswered questions remain about Lord Mandelson being named as ambassador to Washington. The peer, who was sacked over links to paedophile Jeffrey Epstein, failed a vetting process, but has always denied wrongdoing. Prime Minister Sir Keir Starmer told MPs he was kept in the dark.
9: If I had known before he took up his post that UKSB recommendation was that developed vetting clearance should be denied, I would not have gone ahead with the appointment.
8: The NHS Ombudsman is warning that confusing dental services are leaving patients in severe pain. It says many patients are falling through the gaps, with one woman waiting 8 years for treatment. When she complained about the care she'd received, it took over 2 years for NHS England to reply. Rebecca Hildenrath, who's the Ombudsman's chief executive, thinks current systems are too hard to navigate.
10: We do see it actually as part of a systemic problem in terms of commissioning health services generally across the NHS. The system is confusing for patients and it's confusing for those responsible for service provision. It doesn't meet people's needs and it lets them down.
8: And nearly 13,000 toilets and more than 5,000 changing rooms across Britain may need updating under new guidance on single-sex spaces. The changes follow last year's Supreme Court ruling that these facilities should be based on sex assigned at birth. Government estimates suggest implementation could cost hundreds of millions of pounds over the next decade. There's more news at gaydio.co.uk.
7: Gaydio weather.
8: It will be another dry and hot day for many, but there'll be some showers in far western Scotland, with highs of 23 degrees in Glasgow, 33 degrees in Birmingham, and 34 degrees in London. For Gaydio, I'm Leslie Kerwin.
0: Thanks, Leslie. It is a little bit after 8:32 this morning. Thursday, 9th of July, is go. I'm Dave. Let's get your breakfast. Welcome along. We need to talk about GB News because they've been miffing me off. I don't know what else to say, basically. I'll explain.

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2: KDO. I know there's a lot going on right now. So, how you feeling?

0: Lily Allen and Jade on Thursday morning. It's about to hit 8:40 now. Now, normally on this show, I really love to for us to all wake up together in a joyful celebration of being queer and beautiful that we are. But I really need you to sit up and listen to this at the moment. This clip from GB News that's been going around social media. There's been a lot of talk about it within our community and it sparked a lot of backlash. Have a listen to this.
1: Now, I think the problem is that Pride is not about gay rights. It has become about celebrating every single sexuality that isn't heterosexuality, including some very bizarre and unhealthy kinks and quirks, you know, like furries and... And even minor attracted, they call themselves minor attracted people, you know. So, no, I do not think that Pride is something that's suitable for children, especially as it's about sexuality. Yeah. Why do we want to be taking children to an event that is about an entirely adult theme?
0: Now, I don't know about you, but listening to that, it brings back all sorts of trauma, having grown up in the 90s. And the early noughties, when all LGBTQ plus people were just labelled pervert and deviant. Now, these comments came during a debate between former Liberal Democrat councillor Matthew Hulbert, who's on one side of the argument, and journalist Caroline Farrow about whether Pride celebrations are an appropriate space for children. Now, during the discussion, one guest claimed that Pride had become about celebrating things like minor attracted people and bestiality. That's Caroline Farrow there. Now, those claims have been widely condemned. I'll say it once and never again. I cannot believe my hands are sweating that in 2026, we have to say there is no connection between LGBTQ plus people and paedophilia. I'm sorry. A trigger warning, I should have given you that at the start of, of this. But campaigners say repeating those stereotypes are not only false but genuinely harmful. Bella, I'm at my wit's end with this.
2: What? Honestly, it just shocks me that they have a platform. And I get people are like, oh, free speech, you can say what you like. But it feels like those kids in school that would say anything for attention now have their own little hub where they're all sat there spewing absolute rubbish.
0: Yeah.
2: Honestly, when I read this, I didn't think it was real. And I know the sort of stuff that goes on GB News, but to even think that, like, in your brain, like, where on earth is...
0: It's worth saying as well, you know, it's not just GB News that platforming people who are, you know, ready to just hate on our community and bring all sorts of baseless claims. It's not the first time that they've been sanctioned by Ofcom, the regulator for media. And there are a lot of people urging people to complain again. Political leaders, including Zach Polanski from the Green Party, drag artist Bimini as well, who signed an open letter calling on Ofcom to investigate, saying broadcasters have a responsibility not to spread misinformation about LGBTQ plus communities. Bimini said this rhetoric is tired, damaging and disgusting. Disgusting in particular. The agenda is obvious. First, it came for the trans community. Now it's the rest of the LGBTQ plus community. We can't allow this to happen. They need to be held accountable. Now, it can feel a little bit intimidating, can't it? When, you know, you've got to go on and write a letter or, you know, fill in a form or something, right?
2: Yeah, absolutely. I mean, like, it does feel like a hefty process to sort of complain, but I'm definitely going to do one later today.
0: 100%. I think if you are listening and whether you're part of the LGBTQ plus community or not, you know, if you use our spaces, if you're an ally, this is the time we need you to step up and say this is unacceptable. So if you've seen or heard the clip and you feel strongly about it, Bimini actually has shared a link on her Instagram to an Ofcom complaint form. You can fill in, just head to their Instagram page, have a read, and if you want to, you can make your voice heard, because we can't stand for this. Not in 2026. I've had it, and we're going to let them have

Riled up after talking about that GB news rubbish. Coming for the gays and nays. Don't mess with us. You don't know who we are. Go on to Bimini's Instagram if you haven't already. Go and check out that link that they've got and to go and complain about the divisive and untrue allegations about our community that were made there. Yeah, definitely go and check it out at Bimini. I do have some lovely messages, actually, people who are messaging in this morning. We do have a nice time on this show. A quick shout out to Tim. He says, hi, Dave and Bella. We usually love listening to you in Melbourne, Australia, but listening to you in real time, having arrived...

morning treat. Loved the chat with Sophie Ellis Bextor. Big love to her and loved her disco tune as well. If you missed that chat with Sophie, don't worry. You can get it on Gadio Replay right after the show finishes at 10 a.m. Just head onto the Gadio app and look for Replay.

0: Swifty and Fate of Ophelia Loud, Luxury on the remix. Swifty, but make it Gadio. It's around about nearly 5 to 9. Quick moment to tell you about Liverpool's Pride, which is taking place towards the end of this month. Their opening party on Friday, the 24th of July, is happening at M&S Bank Arena. Sugar Babes, Beth Ditto and more are going to be taking to the stage there on Liverpool's waterfront. And we've got your chance to be there, because we've teamed up with M&S Bank Arena to give you the chance to win the ultimate Pride getaway. We'll give you 2 tickets to Liverpool Pride on Saturday, 2 tickets to that big Pride opening party at M&S Bank Arena. We're going to chuck in an overnight stay as well for 2 at the Pullman Liverpool, a delicious meal for 2 as well. Everything you need for an incredible Pride weekend. One of the UK's most vibrant LGBTQ plus cities. If you're listening in Liverpool, you'll know. Yeah, I know. That wasn't me trying to be Liverpool, I really promise you. I feel like there's a little twang in there. Anyway, it wasn't that. If you want in on it, all you've got to do is get to our Instagram, @Gadio, right now, where you could be winning your way into Liverpool's Pride this Friday, 24th of July. Yeah.
1: Song. Hey,

0: Ariana Grande, Hate That I Made You Love Me on your Thursday morning. Quick shout out to Karina, who loved the Sophie Ellis-Bextor chat a little bit earlier. Says that she's seeing her at the end of the month with Grace Jones as well. What a pairing. Cracking stuff. Hi to Tim F as well. Loved the shout out before. And his nephew, Sonny, and his girlfriend Tanvi screamed at the radio when did a little shout out for them. Glad that I made your day. Thanks for getting involved, Tim. Hi to Richie, says, I've just put in my complaint to Ofcom off the back of Bimini's Instagram post about the GB News segment where one of their guests in a supposed debate about Pride meant that she was talking about the LGBTQ plus community as if we were, trigger warning, basically child abusers, which is disgusting, isn't it, Bella? We were getting a bit angry about it.
1: Yeah, absolutely a joke. Very glad, though, that we can complain to Ofcom, and yeah, I shall be.
0: Yeah.
1: Rich has also said to remind the listeners that it was on the Alex Armstrong Tonight Show on GB News, as it does ask in the little complaint thing what show it did occur on.
0: Thanks, Bella, because the admin's got to be done, hasn't it?
1: The admin, look, the gays, we got to get to it.
0: Got
1: to
0: get the admin done. Okay, we take a deep breath and we go and let them have it.
1: We'll make a typing pool.
0: get onto it. Go and check out Bimini's Instagram for that link, actually. Right, on the way, something very special happening this Saturday night on the Gaydio weekend. If you are a fan of Craig Law's mix shows, well, he's coming up to quite a huge milestone and they're doing something very, very special for it. So we're going to chat about it and I'm going to wake him up nice and early and get him on the radio. So if you love a bit of Craig Law and his beautiful Welsh accent, you're going to hear him very shortly. Tunes on the way as well from Mariah. I've got a throwback from Ultrabeat after Rose Grey next.
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10: With the latest, I'm Leslie Kerwin.
7: A man and a woman have been arrested and homes have been evacuated following a security alert in Belfast this morning. A house on Roosevelt Street was searched and police say they removed what they only described as items from the property. A cordon's in place around the scene and Sandy Row Community Centre has been opened to support residents. Vet businesses will be accountable to an independent regulator for the first time as part of the biggest shakeup of the sector in 60 years. It's after a recent review found some animal owners were paying tens of thousands of pounds for treatment. Here's what Environment Secretary Emma Reynolds hopes the change will do.
10: To introduce more price transparency, drive down prices so that pet owners can benefit from comparing prices between practices, but also crucially modernising a system that dates back to 1966.
7: The British Veterinary Association has welcomed the move. And it's been a star-studded week in music, film and TV. RuPaul has secured an 11th nomination at the Primetime Emmy Awards for Outstanding Host for a Reality or Reality Competition programme, making her the most nominated person in this category of all time. Meanwhile, heated rivalry star Connor Storrs earned his first ever Emmy nomination for Outstanding Guest Actor in a Comedy Series as host of Saturday Night Live. Elton John is breaking his retirement with two new shows in Mexico City this October, 3 years after his farewell tour, and Russell T Davies has said he's already writing his next TV show, just weeks after announcing Tiptoe is going to internationally debut in the US and Canada later this year. There's more news at gaydio.co.uk.
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7: It will be another dry and hot day for many, but there'll be some showers in far western Scotland, with highs of 23 degrees in Glasgow, 33 degrees in Birmingham, and 34 degrees in London. For Gaydio, I'm Leslie Kerwin.
0: Thanks, Leslie. It's just gone at 9.04 this Thursday morning, 9th of July. Welcome along to Gaydio Breakfast. My name's Dave. And if you like the Gaydio weekend, you'll know this Welsh wonder called Craig Law. And he's hitting a huge milestone on Saturday night. And we're going to celebrate it right here on the show. He's going to be on the line shortly.

Ultra Beat, Pretty Green Eyes. Fun fact about that, same guy who's in Camel Fat at the moment. Really loves, it's like Madonna reinventing himself. How you going? I'm Dave, it's KDO Breakfast. Craig Law on the way. He's not doing a show, he's just getting him on the phone for a little natto. He's doing something special this weekend. But in the meantime, listen to this, KDO. And the National Portrait Gallery, where they've teamed up to give you the chance to win an unforgettable Marilyn Monroe-inspired London Escape. Oh, Mr. President. Sometimes I say things before I think about them. Uniplus One could enjoy entry to the major new exhibition, Marilyn Monroe, A Portrait. Afternoon tea at the world famous Savoy, as well as an overnight stay in a London hotel. If you're fascinated by her as a classic Hollywood icon, or you're simply just looking for a slice of culture during the city break to London, you might as well add this exhibition to your travels. It's perfect for you. And it's on display until the start of September. So if you want a chance to win that, big weekend in London with entry to that exhibition, Marilyn Monroe, A Portrait, visit gadio.co.uk or just tap win on the Gadio app and watch the video to see what Gadio's very own Ashley Conrad got up to. Right, Craig Law on the way after a couple of tunes. I've got Charlie XCX, one of her latest ones, after this diva.

0: Charlie XCX SS26 her album's coming very, very soon. I'm David Scadio Breakfast on the way to 9:20, and something very special happening this weekend. Somebody who's done something very, well, is doing something very, very special. Definitely the reason I'm, unfortunately for you, on the radio right now, and he's about to do his 500th mix show. It's Gadio Weekends. Craig Law!
1: You flatter me. You flatter me so much. Honestly, you
0: genuinely
1: do.
0: Your fault, though, that I am on the radio.
1: Well, you know what? You say your fault, I say it's my pride. I think I gave the world a gift. So, you know what? That's how I feel about it.
0: I mean, you've been leading up to this for a little while, haven't you? Tell us what you've been doing if somebody hasn't listened to your weekend mix show.
1: So basically, it just started where I was just trying to make like an archive of tracks. Like, I haven't been counting the shows. You know what it's like. You know, it all kind of rolls into one. And and then whilst building this archive, it had actually counted that I was getting towards the 500th. And I was kind of there thinking, 500 weekend shows is just mad.
0: That's insane, because I actually thought when I first heard you tell me that you're doing this, I was like, how has he managed to count all this up? Like, I have no idea how many hours, how many shows I've done. It's bonkers, isn't it?
1: Well, that's the thing. It's just almost impossible to keep track of. So it just kind of just so happens that 3 months ago we discovered we were really close to 500.
0: Yeah.
1: And then we were like, you know what, maybe we should do something. You know what I'm like, any excuse for a party, any excuse to, to have a bit of spotlight on me and, you know,
0: quite
1: just
0: right.
1: Be a diva about it. Yeah.
0: Been doing some guest mixes in the lead up to this, haven't you? Yeah. Who have you had on so far?
1: So we had Michael Gray on, who was absolutely just my favorite. Like Michael Gray, behind some of the best, some of the music that we grew up to, falling in love with house music. So he dropped an amazing guest mix, and of course then for the 500th, because that's the thing for me, I wanted to make the 500th show really special. And there was only one name on that list. Anyone who's ever listened to the show will tell you there's only one name on that list, and it had to be Russell Small from the Freemasons, because when I was just a little gay kid dancing in the clubs in the valleys, you know, in the queer clubs in the valleys, all two of them, you know, my entire queer upbringing was the Freemasons and their music, and he's the reason I wanted to become a DJ. He's the reason I wanted to do this, and he's the only person I wanted to come and do the 500. So when I slid into his DMs and I was like, Russell, you're basically my god, would you please come and do this? He was so lovely, and he was like, you know what, I'm gonna do this.
0: Yeah.
1: And he's gone above and beyond, because I don't know if you know this, but on Saturday night he's dropping quite a few world exclusives.
0: Oh, wonderful.
1: Yeah, because there's a lot of tea. Like, we've done this interview, there's a lot of tea coming out about future Freemasons things. But what I can say is that in his guest mix, which I haven't listened to yet, I'm like saving it for Saturday. Like, I want to hear it for the first time. Like, everyone, like, you know, I'm a Freemasons fan, I want to hear it. But in the mix, he's literally said there's at least 4 tracks in there that have never been heard out.
0: Oh, amazing.
1: Before.
0: So if you're a real Freemasons fan, you know, like a long-time Gadio listeners will be, this is going to be a real treat on Saturday night then.
1: It's honestly, it's the closest thing to the best 500th present I could possibly have, like, ever. So I'm so excited.
0: Stay on the line, Craig. We're going to have a little natter about your big 500th show in a bit after this brand new tune from Chloe Kaye. This is Bad Barra. Yeah.

0: Leslie Kerwin on the way and Craig Law's on the line. We're going to play a big banger celebrating your 500 show on the Gadio weekend. Roger Sanchez up next.
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6: With the latest, I'm Leslie Kerwin. The US president claims Tehran wants an agreement to end the latest round of American attacks. Donald Trump spoken on board Air Force One after more tit-for-tat strikes. The US has targeted ports and cities along the southern coast after ships in the Strait of Hormuz were hit. In response, Tehran targeted US bases in Gulf nations. Yesterday, Mr. Trump said the fragile ceasefire built on the Memorandum of Understanding was over.
7: They have very little left, and they want to make a deal so badly they called. They want to make a deal so badly. I just don't know if they're worthy of making a deal. I don't know that they're going to honor the deal.
6: Counter-terror police have urged parents to keep tabs on their children online after a teen extremist was jailed for plotting an attack. Alfie Coleman was 19 when he was caught trying to buy a weapon in a supermarket car park in East London. He'd been radicalized at the age of 14. Judge Richard Marks ordered him to spend 13 and a half years in prison.
8: Despite your age and neurodivergence, the seriousness of your offending means that only immediate and significant custodial sentences can properly reflect your overall criminality.
6: And a new study has found that nearly half of disabled LGBTQ plus people are frequently lonely. The study by social advocacy group Belonging Forum looked at 10,000 adults and found 48% often felt lonely and 40% that they didn't belong in their communities. Kim Samuel, the founder of Belonging Forum, said many disabled people still face barriers to participating fully in community life, and more must be done to make spaces more accessible to disabled LGBTQ plus people. There's more news at gaydio.co.uk.
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6: It will be another dry and hot day for many, but there'll be some showers in far western Scotland, with highs of 23 degrees in Glasgow, 33 degrees in Birmingham, and 34 degrees in London. For Gaydio, I'm Leslie Kerwin.
9: Thanks, Leslie. It's just around about 9:35 this Thursday morning, 9th of July. Craig Law's on the line for celebrating his big 500th mix show this weekend, and he's got an extra special guest

0: Big tune from MNEK Reverse album Bulldozer coming very soon. Back with Craig Law, the Welsh wonder of the Gaydio weekend. He's celebrating his 500th mix show on Saturday night from 6 p.m. Make sure you set your alarms for that one. It's going to be one hoot and a half. I'm gutted I'm not going to be there, but you've got heaps in store, haven't you?
1: No doubt we'll have some surprises in the mix as well on Saturday. We'll have a little Kiki in the studio.
0: And, yeah, I'm glad that I'm not going to be there because I'm going to be in Germany visiting my goddaughter. But it feels like I should have a granddaughter sometimes. My goddaughter. So I'm not going to be even in the UK this weekend. So I'm absolutely gutted, but I'll be listening from afar. As you have a good old Kiki.
1: Oh, we will have a Kiki, you know, even without my Lady Di, you should be there, you know, I'm devastated. But it's the thing is I want it to be a Kiki for everyone. So I booked the best possible guest mix. I'm playing all my favorite tracks from over the last 500 shows, and it's just going to be Kiki, whether you're listening online or whether you're going to be in the studio with us. It's going to be a Kiki worthy of 500 shows.
0: I bet. And so you're kicking off at 6 p.m. With your Saturday anthems, Craig Law's Saturday anthems.
1: No Saturday anthems this week.
0: We've
1: binned them off, love. We've binned them off. We need the time.
0: In the bin.
1: In the bin. They're in the bin this week.
0: But I guess you're taking a trip through memory lane through all those years that you've been doing that mix show.
1: Yeah, so that's the thing. We've binned it off. It's 3 hours with Russell Small and the guest mix. And then after the show, then I'll be taking some time off and coming back fresh later on in the year then. Mm. So it's a really big show for me. 500 shows, and then I'll be going on a break. My hero dropping a guest mix. I mean, it's just, I can't wait.
0: Wonderful stuff. I'm really excited for it. And here's to 500 more, perhaps.
1: Oh, no, I mean, no. We need some twig to come along and take over.
0: The demure thing would be to say, of course, yes, as long as they'll have me. She's like, get out, I'm not doing another 500. Craig Law, it's going to be an immense show this Saturday from 6 p.m. still, 3 hours.
1: 6 p.m, yeah.
0: In the mix, and yeah, kicking off the Gaydio weekend right where you should be. I'm really, really excited for you. Before you go, I mean, it is Thursday, and I'm not going to be on air tomorrow. This is why we're chatting today, because I could not get one of my best mates on to get excited about this weekend. But as the Freemasons is stopping by, pick me a tune that we can play this morning. I mean, Gaydio Anthems is on the way at 10 a.m. We've got to have the Freemasons tune. Come on, give us a little taster of the sausage, a little sizzle.
1: You know what? As a taste of the Freemasons sausage, I'm thinking Watching.
0: Oh yeah. You know what? We talk a lot about girth in some of the Gaydio Anthems, but I feel like that's got a lot of vocal girth.
1: Yeah, it has. It's one of those tunes that I think just kicks the weekend off perfectly. You hear it, you love it, and then before you know it, you're somewhere else you shouldn't be, you know, several shandies in. So it's Watching. Yeah, 100% Watching for this.
0: Okay, stunning. Freemasons Watching. As selected by Craig Law, doing his 500th mix show this Saturday on the Gaydio weekend, live from 6 p.m. Get into it, Craig Law!
1: Love ya.
0: Love ya.

off almost getting your breakfast. Don't forget, tomorrow on the show, Brett Harris looking after proceedings for the second Friday this month. He's joined by David Potts. Very excited for that. So they're going to be causing absolute chaos tomorrow.

Blondie, finishing off with Gaga. It's just gone 10 a.m. and Dave gave you a breakfast. Brett Harris looking after proceedings tomorrow with David Potts co-hosting as well. I'll be back Monday from 7 a.m. Very excited to be back with you. But I'm off to see my goddaughter this weekend. Very excited for that. Chris Blackmore on the way with Gadio Anthems. On the way, he's got Kelly Rowland, Delirium, and LMC versus U2 lined up for you next.

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0: With the latest, I'm Leslie Kerwin. Reform UK will ask for the Clacton by-election to take place on the 6th of August, after Nigel Farage resigned from the seat on Tuesday. The Reform leader will be running for his own seat again to prove that people will still vote for him, as he faces scrutiny for an undeclared £5 million gift from a convicted criminal. But the main Westminster parties are boycotting it, and his main opponent could be comedy candidate Count Binface. Chancellor Rachel Reeves said if he was to spend the summer arguing with a bin, she won't stop him. Meanwhile, Sir Keir Starmer said Farage had been utterly exposed.
1: Nigel Farage has been utterly exposed in this complete stunt that he was trying to set up. He's run himself into a cul-de-sac. There's a reason for that, and that's because he's up to his neck in sleaze and he doesn't want to answer questions about it.
0: Three people have been arrested in an investigation into alleged financial irregularities at the University of Greater Manchester. It was previously known as the University of Bolton until 2024. Police say they're examining potential fraud worth more than £1 million, with properties searched across northern England. Two men and a woman are being questioned on suspicion of offences including money laundering, fraud and bribery. And some of the UK's top judges are hearing arguments over whether a Trinidad and Tobago court had the right to overturn a ruling that decriminalised homosexuality. In 2017, a Trinidadian activist challenged a colonial-era law that criminalised sex between men, and the High Court ruled it went against his right to privacy and equality. But last year, the Court of Appeal ruled again to recriminalise homosexuality, and the case has now gone to a court in London which deals with colonial territories. If the ruling's overturned, it will have far-reaching effects not just on the LGBTQ+ community, but on how far the UK can change laws in its Caribbean colonies. An answer is expected in 3 to 6 months' time. There's more news online at gaydio.co.uk.
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3: Right, if the sun is shining and the heat is blazing where you are today, this next hour is going to be a strong 12 out of 10. This is Gaydio Anthems. It's Chris with you. Michael Calfan's on the way after LMC.
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is my first car, driving around in the sunshine, windows down song, that one. Used to have it on all the time, like on repeat. Michael Kalfan, Treasured Soul. Sounds great in the sunshine. It's Chris with you doing Gadio Anthems. Kelly Rowland's on the way after Delirium.

GMA, Icy Girls, this is Gadio Anthems for Wednesday morning. Thursday morning, what day is it? Closer to the weekend than a Wednesday, I hope. Hello, Chris Blackmore with you. Thank you for getting me on. This is basically the best part of the day, isn't it? We're doing throwbacks till 11. Gonna get on Gorgon City for you in a sec. Right now, Moose T on Gadio.

0: love the slightly more low-key dancey vibe on that one from Gorgon City. That is Imagination on Gaydio Anthems. I have got another half hour of these incoming for you. I'm going to play you Madison Avenue after DJ Sammy next.
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Or you just can't beat that like soulful early noughties kind of vocal on that song, can you? One of the most iconic of all time, Mary Mary Shackles. This is Gadio Anthems. If you've enjoyed what I've played you so far, oh, you wait, I have lined up. I mean, I feel like I've saved the best till last, to be honest with you. And that is a promise. Beat Freaks on the way. Afro Medusa as well. Let's play you this one now. Madison Avenue, Don't Call Me Baby. It's on Gadio Anthems.

Chocolate Peanut, I Want To Be You plays on Gaydio Anthems. That song had a bit of a resurgence recently, didn't it? Was there a new version of that made? I think there was, wasn't there? Still, though, I'm going to be honest, the original for me, always the best one. It's Chris with you. Let's get on something ridiculous from the 2010s.

feels very wrong about listening to that song in the middle of a heatwave. It's very much Halloween coded, that, isn't it? Very October, that Beat Freak. Somebody's watching me, wrapping up Gadio Anthems. More of those tomorrow from 10. And I'm playing you Madonna next, right there.

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6: From the Sky News Centre at 11. Breaking news. Welsh singer Bonnie Tyler has died at the age of 75. Her family say she passed away unexpectedly last night in hospital in Portugal as a result of the illness she was being treated for. She was best known for hits including Total Eclipse of the Heart. The US president has claimed Tehran wants an agreement to end the latest round of American attacks.
7: They have very little left and they want to make a deal so badly. They called a little while ago. They want to make a deal so badly. I just don't know if they're worthy of making a deal. I don't know that they're going to honor the deal.
6: Donald Trump spoken on board Air Force One after U.S. forces targeted ports and cities in southern Iran. In response, Tehran has targeted U.S. bases in Gulf nations. Robert Jenrick, now a Reform UK MP, has denied any wrongdoing after it emerged money given to his campaign to become Conservative leader is being investigated by police. It's claimed part of the donation came from a foreign source, which isn't allowed. Meanwhile, a by-election in the Clacton constituency has been formally triggered after Nigel Farage's resignation. He says he'll fight to win back his seat. Labour, the Conservatives, Green Party and the Lib Dems have said they'll boycott the vote. Vet businesses will be accountable to an independent regulator for the first time as part of the biggest shake-up of the sector in 60 years. It's after a recent review found some animal owners are paying tens of thousands of pounds for treatment. Here's Labour's Emma Reynolds.
8: We introduce more price transparency, drive down prices so that pet owners can benefit from comparing prices between practices, but also crucially modernising a system that dates back to 1966.
6: And as the current heatwave moves further north and west, the UK's electricity grid is warning it will need more power today. It's expecting to come under pressure as people turn on their fans and air conditioning units. That's the latest. I'm Tanya Snaps.
9: Thursday morning, just gone 11 o'clock. Hello, Chris Blackmore with you. Getting on Groove Armada soon. Huntrix are on as well. And Mother's playing now. His Dance Satiria on Gadio.

Hundrix and Golden on Gaydio for your Thursday morning. It's Chris Blackmore with you. Thank you for getting me on. I don't know whether you saw the really sad news this morning, actually. I guess kind of hard to miss the news that Bonnie Tyler has died at the age of 75. Like, really kind of unexpected, out of nowhere news, and really sad news as well, actually. Bonnie Tyler, someone who obviously very loved and very celebrated in the LGBTQ plus community, not just because, I mean, her tunes were camp, right? But also just because she's always been a long-standing ally of our community as well. There was some talk in the office a minute ago, actually, back in 2007, at a big like Gaydio launch event when we were literally just like a temporary four-week radio station over Manchester Pride. Bonnie Tyler performed at our launch event at what is now, I believe, Bar Pop on Canal Street. A literal icon, a huge LGBTQ plus ally, performing at a big Gaydio event like that. What a moment. I wish I could have been around for that. But her legacy will live on. Loads of tributes pouring in as well on our socials. People saying she's an icon, a beautiful soul, a fellow Welshie. Honoured to have met her. And those comments echoed by so many people. Bonnie Tyler, a legend, an icon, going to be very missed. Let's get her on. Here's Holding Out for a Hero.

That is Talk To You on Gaydio. I'm Chris, getting on a tune for you now that always takes me back to seeing Ray perform this live. I want to say in maybe like 2017, 2018, when she was still kind of like fresh on the scene, doing a lot of like vocal support on dance music. And I watched her perform this song. And I think it was to about maybe no more than like 30 people at an event. And now look at her. Not that long later, really, selling out arenas, headlining Brighton Pride. She has had the most incredible journey. And we love to see it. She deserves all the success. Let's get on that tune. Jax Jones, Ray, You Don't Know.

0: Absolutely. Absolutely is a name you'll recognise as Ray's sister. Gorgeous to see her out and about making a success of it as well. That one is Don't Believe It on Gaydio. And wait there for Zara Larsson on the way, and I'll play you Joel Curry as well. Gaydio.
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0: Just gone 11:30 Thursday morning. It's Chris with you, getting on Zara Larsson's scene right now. Leslie Kerwin has your LGBTQ plus headlines.
7: Welsh singer Bonnie Tyler has died at the age of 75. The singer, known for hits including Holding Out for a Hero and Total Eclipse of the Heart, died in Portugal last night after emergency intestinal surgery due to illness. In May, she was put into an induced coma, but doctors said they were confident she would recover, though she remained unwell. Her death follows decades of supporting the LGBTQ+ community through music and advocacy. Reform UK has been criticised for banning pride displays at local libraries. Staff across all 47 libraries in Norfolk were given a warning. Scott Hussey, a senior Reform councillor, said the new rules were introduced after families raised concerns about displays promoting a political agenda. South Norfolk Labour MP Ben Goldsborough joined others in calling for the decision to be reversed. He said raising LGBTQ plus visibility doesn't make people equal, it makes people invisible. And LGBTQ plus film festival Scene has announced its full 2026 lineup. Now in its third year, Manchester's biggest queer film and TV festival promises 8 days of screenings, panels, comedy, parties and premieres in its most ambitious event to date. This year's event will see exclusive appearances from Russell T Davies and Nicola Schindler, as well as a behind-the-scenes look at Disney Plus's rival series and a panel with the stars of I Kissed a Boy and I Kissed a Girl with Charlie Marlowe. A full programme is set to be released on the Scene website. It will take place between the 20th and 27th of August. There's more news online at gaydio.co.uk.

Pepper and Cleany, that is For Your Mind. This is Gadia, it's Chris with you. And the weather is hotting up, right? It is going to be another scorcher across the next few days. And maybe you're struggling to stay cool. Sitting in front of that fan, just blowing hot air around, isn't really doing it for you. Well, we have got your chance to get equipped for that hot weather, as we've teamed up with our mates at Brita to get your hydration game upgraded with the Ultimate Brita Bundle. Designed for whether you're at home or on the go, this has you covered. Included a Brita Yours Cool, a filter that sorts you out with water, chilled, hot or ambient, all at the touch of a button. I love the sound of ambient water, mate. It's very fancy, that, isn't it? Plus, you'll also get a Brita Lark IQ bottle, which is a clever bottle, actually, that has self-cleaning technology, keeping your water fresh on the go. Very needed, actually, because reusable water bottles, they get manky, right? Do we ever wash them? Nah, just give them a rinse. At least that bottle sorts it out for you. And then to complete that, the Brita Style Essential Jug and some Maxtra Pro filters as well. If you want to get your hands on that, gadia.co.uk. Hit win on the app as well. And Honey Dijon's on now. Let's go.

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1: It's KDO. Hiya, Chris Blackmore with you. Let's do some brand new music. Becky Hill got a brand new album coming out September the 25th. Another taster of what we can expect from that album is this, my beat of the week. This is What Do I Have to Do?

0: Gaga and the Dead Dance playing on Gaydio. It's Chris with you. We're just coming up to 12 o'clock. Thank you for getting me on. Wait there for Sabrina Carpenter teaming up with a legend of music, an icon, the mother of music, if you will. I'm going to play you that scene after Calvin Harris and Jazzy next. Gaydio.
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10: From the Sky News Centre at midday, Welsh singer Bonnie Tyler has died in Portugal. She was 75. Debbie Ridgard reports.
11: Bonnie was best known for hits including Total Eclipse of the Heart and Holding Out for a Hero. She was nominated for 3 Grammys and in 2013 represented the UK at the Eurovision. In 2023, she was made an MBE for services to music. Her family say she passed away last night as she'd been in hospital since having emergency intestinal surgery in May.
10: Donald Trump has claimed Iran is desperate for a deal to end the escalation. It's after a second night of tit-for-tat strikes. Andy Burnham has officially nominated himself to become leader of the Labour Party.
12: The nomination process has opened this morning, so glad to see some MPs going in. I'm still the only candidate in the race. We'll get the first indication about 7 p.m. tonight. But yeah, it's all starting to feel very real.
10: He's posted a video on social media saying it's strange to enter himself into the race for number 10. Candidates need the backing of 81 MPs to put themselves forward to replace Sir Keir Starmer. An interim report has called for a fundamental change into how people in England and Wales apply for the personal independence payment. Disabled people have told the Times Review PIP doesn't work for claimants or for the government. Manchester United have confirmed the club's new 100,000-seater stadium will not be on the site of Old Trafford. It will be 350 metres away and take 5 years to build. And Olivia and Mohammed are once again the most popular baby names in England and Wales. The Office for National Statistics shows Lily has replaced Amelia in second spot. Noah is the runner-up for boys. That's the latest. I'm Tanya Smith.
0: Thursday afternoon is on and it's Chris with you. Hello, I'm playing you Madonna very soon. Beyoncé's on as well after Calvin Harris and Jazzy has satisfied.

0: talk about.
1: You know what, Madonna? I've got something I want to talk about as well, and that is you taking that album on tour, please. I mean, that is a need, not a want at this point, right? I'm thinking, imagine. She comes on, she does some of the stuff from the first Confessions album, then we get a start-to-finish playthrough of the new one, which we need to hear live ASAP. And then she throws in some of the others at the end as well, like a big full, I don't know, like 3-hour show. I don't think that's too much to ask, do you? Madonna, Sabrina, bring your love. This is Gadio. It's Chris with you. Brand new Meek is playing now. His Beautiful Freaks on Gadio.

MK, Poppy Bascom, Zone on Gadio, and Brat Summer is well and truly over then. I mean, it was over a while ago, weren't it? But Charlie was kind of like dragging it out, being like, is it done? Is it not? Are we going to do a bit more? Maybe, we'll see. Well, I mean, her new music, I feel like is confirming that Brat is done dead in the water now, right? So what kind of summer is this year then, please, Charlie? Because she has had a big change in direction. Loving this new stuff from her, though. And this one is fabulous. This is Wink Wink on Gadio.

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1: Radio. 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I'm from the dirty, but that Chico nice. Y'all call it a moment, I call it life.

0: Agnes, wake up on Gaydio. I have got new Adam Lambert on the way for you very soon. And one of my favourite new tunes of this year from a pop icon on the way in a sec as well.
1: Gaydio. 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

New stuff from Adam Lambert. That is Under the Rhythm on Gaydio. He joined Dave Cooper on Gaydio Breakfast last week, if you missed it. Get that on our socials right now. We're at Gaydio on there. Also, right now at gaydio.co.uk, we have teamed up with the National Port Gallery to... We've teamed up with the National Portrait Gallery to give you the chance to win an unforgettable Marilyn Monroe-inspired London escape. You and a plus one could enjoy entry to the major new exhibition, Marilyn Monroe, A Portrait. You'll also get afternoon tea at the world-famous Savoy, as well as an overnight stay in a London hotel as well. If you're fascinated by like classic Hollywood, or you're just looking for a slice of culture during a city break to London, this is the perfect addition to your travels and is on display until the start of September. If you want to win that, gaydio.co.uk, hit win on the Gaydio app as well, and you can watch the video to see what Gaydio's very own Ashley Conrad got up to when he went to check it out. Good luck.

It's everything upside down. This is Gadio. Chris with you. You've got about 10 minutes left with you, actually. Craig Law on your radio from 1 o'clock while Helen continues the chaos of moving house. Oh, I'd rather her than me. Right on the way. Regard, playing before Craig gets here first. Olivia Rodrigo, here's Drop Dead.

0: Right, I'll see you back tomorrow from 10. Craig Law's next.
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8: From the Sky News Centre at 1, Welsh singer Bonnie Tyler has died at the age of 75. Her family say they're heartbroken at her death in hospital in Portugal last night. She was known for hits including Holding Out for a Hero and Total Eclipse of the Heart. Showbiz reporter Kelly Allen saw firsthand the power of her live performances at a charity gala.
9: It was at the Albert Hall and she performed, and I remember thinking, this is so cool, because that song, Total Eclipse of the Heart, I would sing with my friends. It's a big karaoke hit. And I got to meet her afterwards and she was just so lovely and so happy to be there and helping a woman's charity.
8: A 33-year-old man has denied the attempted murder of 10 people on a train in Huntingdon in Cambridgeshire. Several people were stabbed on a service from Doncaster to London in November last year. Iran's media says a US projectile has struck the area around the country's Bashir nuclear power plant. Donald Trump's called Tehran desperate, saying it wants a deal after a second night of tit-for-tat strikes. Iran targeted three tankers in the Strait of Hormuz on Tuesday. Nicholas Hopton, the former UK ambassador to Iran, says the latest escalation is down to a misunderstanding over the shipping channel.
10: The Iranians interpret it as meaning that they should be consulted and have control over any shipping passing through the strait. And the US side interprets this as saying the Iranians should facilitate and make sure that any passage is peaceful.
8: A minister leading a review into disability benefits says the whole system needs to be overhauled. Sir Stephen Timms' interim report suggests claimants find the assessment process for personal independence payments dehumanising. Andy Burnham's officially in the running to become leader of the Labour Party. He's posted a video on social media saying it feels strange to enter himself into the race for number 10. And Harry Styles has been presented with a special gold Blue Peter badge after his record-breaking residency at Wembley. That's the latest on Tanya Snuggs.
11: Afternoon surprise! It's me, Craig Law, with you for the next couple of days whilst Helen is off. We're going to have some fun today with some Taylor Swift. Let's do it.

Medusa and Ronnie. It is silence, 10 past 1 on your Thursday afternoon. I am Craig Law, sitting in for Helen Scott for the next couple of days. I will do my very best to be just as gorgeous and fabulous as Helen Scott themselves. But you've got me the next couple of days. And you know what, my friends, I've only just... literally this morning woke up feeling human after Cologne Pride last weekend. Took a weekend off, went to Köln CSD, which was absolutely unbelievable. Well, that was me. Let's talk about you. 0330 048 400 is the WhatsApp number if you want to get in touch this afternoon. 0330 048 400. You can also get in touch on the usual social and app gubbins. Now, if you're like me, you're a Welshman or just someone who loves Camp 8 these anthems, that's the only thing to put it. It's been a sad day today with the news that the icon, that is Bonnie Tyler, has passed away, and that makes me really sad. But we're going to celebrate the Bonnie Tyler by playing this incredible Handbag House remix of Total Eclipse of the Heart.

Big fan of the Chris Lorenzo, I am. With Jazzy, it's Invisible and Gadio. You may have heard earlier last week, I spent the weekend in Cologne for Pride. And what can I say? What a fabulous city. So many of you got in touch to recommend Cologne whenever I've been on. And I've been like, you know, where can I go next? That's not kind of Grand Cannes or Berlin. Lots of you got in touch with Cologne. And for those who did, thank you, because I had such a great time. Everyone was so friendly, so lovely. The parade was something else. So was the club night. We went to the sexy party on the Saturday night, held in this massive TV studio that it converted into a warehouse rave. And I gotta say, I think I split my time about 70% in the techno room and the other 30% outside on the dodgems and the big spinny things. And oh, I love it. I love it when a party has random things like that. If it's got dodgems, I'm there. I just regress into a 6-year-old with dodgems and amusement parks. But it's fantastic. Cologne, fabulous, fabulous city, great people.

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You got some Jennifer Hudson and Disco Lines, plus today's LGBTQ news headlines next.

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0: Right, almost 25-2. Some classic J-Head on the way after today's LGBTQ news headlines with Leslie Kerwin.
1: Welsh singer Bonnie Tyler has died at the age of 75. The singer, known for hits including Holding Out for a Hero and Total Eclipse of the Heart, died in Portugal last night after emergency intestinal surgery due to illness. In May, she was put into an induced coma, but doctors said they were confident she would recover, though she remained unwell. Her death follows decades of supporting the LGBTQ+ community through music and advocacy. Reform UK has been criticised for banning pride displays at local libraries. Staff across all 47 libraries in Norfolk were given a warning. Scott Hussey, a senior Reform councillor, said the new rules were introduced after families raised concerns about displays promoting a political agenda. South Norfolk Labour MP Ben Goldsborough joined others in calling for the decision to be reversed. He said raising LGBTQ+ visibility doesn't make people equal, it makes people invisible. And LGBTQ+ Film Festival Scene has announced its full 2026 lineup. Now in its third year, Manchester's biggest queer film and TV festival promises 8 days of screenings, panels, comedy, parties and premieres in its most ambitious event to date. This year's event will see exclusive appearances from Russell T Davies and Nicola Schindler, as well as a behind-the-scenes look at Disney Plus's rival series and a panel with the stars of I Kissed a Boy and I Kissed a Girl with Charlie Marlowe. The full programme is set to be released on the Scene website. It will take place between the 20th and 27th of August. There's more news online at gaydio.co.uk.

my friends. I am broke. I am so broke. You know what? Get away with your friends. It's such an expensive hobby. But I have to put off the DJ retirement by another 10 years. This weekend, by the way, I am going to plug my own show on daytimes again. Okay, this is my shtick. This is what I do. When they call me in to do the cover, you know, the payoff is I get to promote my Saturday show. And it's a special one this weekend. Believe it or not, it's my 500th Gain Your Weekend show. I can't believe that I've lasted 500 shows. So you may have heard me on Gain Your Breakfast with Lady Di this morning talking about it. But I've got one of my heroes, one of the icons of queer house music, Russell Small, one half of the Freemasons, who I grew up listening to, dancing to, trying to be half as good at, you know, musically. I've got him dropping an exclusive guest mix on the show this Saturday and lots of world first plays in his mix as well, like new versions of tracks. I'm not going to give the game away too much because it's absolutely incredible. So if you like me, like the Freemasons, just a little bit, make sure you lock it into my 500th show this Saturday from 6. No anthems this week.

0: Below Club Room, and the reaction when you play it is just insane. One of the hottest acts in the world right now, Slater and Dance here at Gain. 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

0: From the Sky News Centre at 2, Welsh singer Bonnie Tyler has died in Portugal. She was 75. Debbie Ridgard has more.
1: Bonnie was best known for hits including Total Eclipse of the Heart and Holding Out for a Hero. She was nominated for 3 Grammys and in 2013 represented the UK at the Eurovision. In 2023, she was made an MBE for services to music. Her family say she passed away last night as she'd been in hospital since having emergency intestinal surgery in May.
0: A man's pleaded not guilty to the attempted murders of 10 people on a train in Cambridgeshire. Anthony Williams will stand trial later this year over stabbings on an LNER service last November. Elsewhere, Donald Trump claims Iran has called and wants to make a deal after a second night of US strikes. State media in Tehran says an American projectile struck the perimeter of a nuclear power plant in the south of the country. Andy Burnham has joked it's all starting to feel very real now after he nominated himself to become the next leader of the Labour Party. He still seems to be the only MP in the race to replace Sir Keir Starmer. It's women's semi-finals day at Wimbledon with American Coco Gauff, the highest seed left. Live to Richard Newman at Centre Court.
2: Not for much longer if things continue to go this way, because the two-time Grand Slam champion Gauff is a double break of serve down to the 10th seed Karolina Muchova in the first set. Muchova is serving for a 5-1 lead right now. She has looked tidy all tournament. After this, Muchova's fellow Czech Linda Noskova takes on Ukraine's Marta Kuscic.
0: And Great Britain's most decorated Paralympian has retired from the international competition. Dame Sarah Storey says that she'll work to help promote Paralympic sport. That's the latest. I'm Imani Rana.
3: Right, just gone to. I'm Craig, filling in for Helen Scott. And like you, I am adoring the new Madonna album. So let's play some Danceteria, shall we?

2 this afternoon. I am Craig, sitting in for Helen for today and tomorrow as well. And of course, we played the incredible Madonna and Dan Satyria from Confessions 2, which, my friends, I am obsessed with, absolutely obsessed with. I listened to it non-stop on the coach to the airport last weekend, non-stop on the plane, non-stop on the coach back to the airport, everything, and in between. Absolutely love it. Although, I can't nail down a specific favorite track. They're all pretty good. You know, it's a very solid 8, 9 out of 10 Madonna album, if you're a big Madonna fan like me. But I can't figure out what my favorite song is. I think it might be Love Without Words. It could be Love Sensation. Could be Bizarre. That entire run, that 3-track run from Love Sensation to Love Without Words and then Bizarre with Martin Garrix is just absolutely legendary. And I'm just so happy that Madonna is so very, very back. I'd love to hear your thoughts today. Now it's been almost a week. Are you adoring it as well? Or maybe you would expect it more. Let me know. 0330-048-400 is my WhatsApp number. 0330-048-400. As you can tell, I am a very happy Madonna star.

boy, he's been along on summer. If you're a redhead like me, I'm just someone who's allergic to the sunlight, like I am. The drawbacks of being a redhead. Girls Aloud at Kenya, 20 past 2 this afternoon then, and we've teamed up with our friends at the National Portrait Gallery to give you the chance to win an unforgettable Marilyn Monroe-inspired London escape. Your friend can enjoy entry to the major new exhibition, Marilyn Monroe, A Portrait, plus afternoon tea at the world-famous Savoy, as well as an overnight stay in a London hotel as well. But if you're fascinated by all things Marilyn Monroe, that classic Hollywood look, or you're simply looking for a slice of culture during a city break in London, this exhibition is the perfect addition to your travel plans and is on display until the start of September. For your chance to win, all you need to do is get to Gaydio.co.uk or tap win on the Gaydio app and then watch the video to see what our very own Ashley Conrad got up to whilst he did it as well. Gaydio.co.uk or tap win on the app if you fancy that. Afternoon tea at the Savoy. Wish I could enter, really do.

0: 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Abbas 2, we've got Karen Harding and some Mel C on the way next.
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1: Keep your eyes on me, speed it up slowly. Get your heart pumping, I'll make you sweat. Physical, focus, body weight, hold it.

the track of 2026 so far. Still got time for something new to come out. Maybe a Madonna. I think Bizarre's going to be huge, you know. I do. I really, really do. But I'm biased. So they've announced another addition to the halftime show of the FIFA World Cup. Yes, they thought it was a great idea to put a whole show in the middle of the World Cup final. And as a football gay, I don't like it. But the lineups go is pretty all right. Justin Bieber joined Shakira, BTS, and of course the Queen, Madonna, as well. I got to be honest, I think it was all right with it just being BTS, Madonna, and Shakira. I'm not sure that we needed Justin Bieber in there. It's only going to be like a 30-minute show. How are they going to cram them all in? It's going to be like a weird medley of Shakira, and, you know, Madonna's new album, and BTS, and Bieber. I mean, that's the thing that's interested me more than the show, really, aside from Madonna, is how they're going to cram them all in. It's 30 minutes in the middle of a World Cup final match. I mean, I don't know whose idea this was, but no. We just want a concert, okay? Madonna, Shakira.

and run the world yet again. Yo, let's check out Helling's Beat of the Week this week. So another great choice from Helling on the Beat of the Week front this week with Flory's Malibu, which came out last week. And I didn't know this, but Flory used to be the house drummer for Xenomania, the production team behind Girls Aloud, Sugar Babes, also did a bit of Kylie work as well. I mean, that is a seriously impressive thing to have on your music

0: Sienna Spyro and Material Lover and Gaino. Coming on at 3 o'clock, we've got more bops on the way at the latest news headlines next.
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9: From the Sky News Centre at 3, Welsh singer Bonnie Tyler has died at the age of 75. Her family say they're heartbroken at her death in hospital in Portugal last night. She was known for huge 80s power ballads, including Holding Out for a Hero and Total Eclipse of the Heart. Showbiz reporter Kelly Allen saw firsthand the power of her live performances at a charity gala.
10: It was at the Albert Hall and she performed, and I remember thinking, this is so cool, because that song, Total Eclipse of the Heart, I would sing with my friends. It's a big karaoke hit. And I got to meet her afterwards, and she was just so lovely and so happy to be there and helping a woman's charity.
9: The family of a woman and her two children who were found dead in Bedfordshire earlier this week say they are dealing with unimaginable loss. Police suspect the children's father, Mark Schumer, of murdering all three. He's believed to have fled to Zimbabwe. Extreme heat in the UK is said to be causing early harvests and is forcing local authorities to introduce hosepipe bans. The electricity grid operators calling on the sector to boost production ahead of an expected peak in use this evening. Iran's media says a US projectile has struck the area around the country's Bashir nuclear power plant. Donald Trump's claimed Tehran is desperate for a deal after a second night of tit-for-tat strikes. Nicholas Hopton, the former UK ambassador to Iran, says the latest escalations down to a misunderstanding over the shipping channel.
11: The Iranians interpret it as meaning that they should be consulted and have control over any shipping passing through the strait. And the US side interprets it as saying the Iranians should facilitate and make sure that any passage is peaceful.
9: Andy Burnham's officially nominated himself to become leader of the Labour Party. Candidates need the backing of 81 MPs to put themselves forward to replace Sir Keir Starmer. And Olivia and Mohammed are once again the most popular baby names in England and Wales. Eliana and Gracie are among new entries to the top 100. That's the latest. I'm Imani Rana.
0: Right, here we go. Just got three. I've got a classic or two to next to play after Calvin Harris and Jazz.

And joy again, yo. Just coming on to quarter past three. How's it going? I'm Craig with you till 4 o'clock, sitting in for Helen on the show today and tomorrow as well. So we're going to have a good old time kind of sashaying into the weekend. Feel free to let me know about the plans for the weekend, my friends. 0330-04-8400 is my WhatsApp. 0330-04-8400. Me, really excited actually, because tomorrow I'm going to Bournemouth for the first time. So I'm going to be playing on the main stage for the start of Bournemouth Pride tomorrow night, and I've never been to Bournemouth. It looks lovely, people tell me it's lovely, and I'm so glad that I get to be a part of the Pride celebrations tomorrow in Bournemouth, and I just can't wait. I love it, by the sea and everything. I absolutely can't wait. And on Saturday it's my 500th Gaydio weekend show. So I talked about the fact that we got Russell Small dropping a guest mix with lots of world exclusives. But we're having a little shindig in the Gaydio studios in Manchester. And I got to be honest, friends, I'm kind of nervous, you know, because we've invited lots of people to come to the shindig. You know, there's been an all-staff email and everything, and I'm worried no one's going to show up. Like, have you ever had that when you throw a party and you're just kind of like, oh my God, no one's going to show up, and it's just going to be me and like three other people? And, you know, it's just one of those things. So I'm just kind of hoping, beyond hope, that it's not just going to be me on my own in the mix on Saturday as I celebrate my 500th show. Might have to open it up to the public, you know. Can't wait, though. Gaydio Shindig on Saturday. Always a good time. Not that we can ever talk about the radio after.

summertime party. There's just 90s music like this. Can't wait. JX, Son of a Gun at Gaydio. It's a Cruise 101, by the way, in a couple of weeks. You can find the details if you want to come to that daytime gay time. I tell you what's embarrassing, though. I was talking about the fact that on Saturday, Gaydio are throwing a little wee office shindig to celebrate my 500 shows. And I was really worried about the potentially embarrassing fact that no one might turn up. You know, like I'm always a worrier like that. But I don't think that would be as embarrassing as what happened to me on my return flight home from Cologne. So I keep forgetting to tell people about this. But if you're like me, you've got, you know, like AirPods that you listen to in the phone, but which is a godsend, you know, noise cancelling when you're on a plane with kids and everything, just a godsend. And I did the silly thing of falling asleep, and then I realized one of my AirPods had gone missing somewhere on the plane. So I had to stay behind, looking like a lemon, waiting behind for everyone to go, and then I had to go on the phone. And they've got this thing on the phone now where you can, where the AirPods will blast out, you know, you can find my AirPod basically, and it'll blast out a sound. And by blast, I mean it's not exactly loud. It was me and two or three of the cabin crews at Eurowing, who are fabulous, by the way. Thank you. And we were just there for about 5 or 10 minutes looking for this black AirPod on an aircraft. And that, my friends, was as humbling and as embarrassing as it could be. Last one off the flight, last one into passport control, last one everything. I'm going to have to quit the AirPods. I'm going to lose them again.

0: On the way, got Kylie and Florence and the Machine, plus today's LGBTQ news headlines next. KTO.
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0: 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I got Harry Styles and Kylie after today's LGBTQ news headlines with Leslie Kerwin.
7: Welsh singer Bonnie Tyler has died at the age of 75. The singer, known for hits including Holding Out for a Hero and Total Eclipse of the Heart, died in Portugal last night after emergency intestinal surgery due to illness. In May, she was put into an induced coma, but doctors said they were confident she would recover, though she remained unwell. Her death follows decades of supporting the LGBTQ+ community through music and advocacy. Reform UK has been criticised for banning pride displays at local libraries. Staff across all 47 libraries in Norfolk were given a warning. Scott Hussey, a senior Reform councillor, said the new rules were introduced after families raised concerns about displays promoting a political agenda. South Norfolk Labour MP Ben Goldsborough joined others in calling for the decision to be reversed. He said erasing LGBTQ+ visibility doesn't make people equal, it makes people invisible. And LGBTQ+ film festival Scene has announced its full 2026 lineup. Now in its third year, Manchester's biggest queer film and TV festival promises 8 days of screenings, panels, comedy, parties and premieres in its most ambitious event to date. This year's event will see exclusive appearances from Russell T Davies and Nicola Schindler, as well as a behind-the-scenes look at Disney Plus's rival series and a panel with the stars of I Kissed a Boy and I Kissed a Girl with Charlie Marlowe. A full programme is set to be released on the Scene website. It will take place between the 20th and 27th of August. There's more news online at Gaydio.

right now at Gaydon UK, there's a chance to win a week-long cruise in the Caribbean thanks to our friends at Princess Cruises. 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Now, episode 3 is out right now, and our very own Nigel May and Michael Maroli spent the day on board Star Princess, the newest ship on Princess Cruises family, and they're floating home for the series, checking out everything you can get up to on one of those lovely sea days. 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All

Anchor. It's gonna let me be in your arms. You got 10 minutes left of me playing the tunes this afternoon. Thank you all so much for being lovely, as always, whilst I sit in for Helen. Today, and tomorrow as well. After four, you've got the beautiful, gorgeous Lee Barnes, who thankfully, I just remember now, I owe Lee Barnes £2 for the World Cup sweepstake, and I'm feeling pretty confident, actually, because I drew Argentina and Morocco in the sweepstake, and they're doing pretty well. So I got my eyes on the prize for the offer, the Gaydio Office sweepstake, as long as I send Lee Barnes £2, which I'm going to do, like, in a second. I'm going to do it. But you got him on from 4 o'clock this afternoon, where he'll be two-bar richer.

0: Ian. That's a lot from me. I am back at the radio, sitting in for Helen tomorrow from 1. Lee Barnes is up next. Have a great rest of your Thursday. Love ya.
1: KTO. 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

0: from the Sky News Centre at 4. Actress Catherine Zeta-Jones and singer Sir Cliff Richard are among those paying tributes to Bonnie Tyler, who's died aged 75. The legendary rock singer, known for 80s ballads like Total Eclipse of the Heart, died in hospital in Portugal last night. The Chicago star says her heart is broken, while Sir Cliff says he's grieving the loss of his wonderful friend. Music journalist Matt Charlton says her legacy lives on.
1: You can sell more albums than someone can set a record or you can beat it. She was the first Welsh artist to be number one in the US. No one can ever take that away from her.
0: Iranian state media says the country's Bashir nuclear plant has been hit by a US projectile after a second night of strikes. Tehran's targeting American bases in several Gulf nations during tit-for-tat attacks. The family of a woman and two children who are the victims in a murder investigation in Bedfordshire say they're dealing with unimaginable loss. Police believe the children's father, Mark Schumer, killed his family and fled to Zimbabwe. Elsewhere, the leader of the right-wing Restore Britain party has sparked fury after wrongly describing the 1996 Dunblane massacre as one murder. 16 children and their teacher were shot dead in March. Rupert Lowe made the comment on a podcast as he discussed the UK's strict gun laws. It's been a tense first women's semi-final at Wimbledon. Richard Newman's on centre court.
2: It certainly is. Coco Gauff and Karolina Muchova into a deciding 10-point tiebreak to determine the first finalist, the tennis equivalent of a penalty shootout. And it's Muchova who is ahead by 6-3. It's been nervy and tight, but understandable given the prize on offer and in temperatures in the mid-30s.
0: And parents say they're worried about the impact the school holidays will have on their energy bills. A survey by Utility Warehouse shows almost three quarters of mums and dads are concerned about their children using up electricity during the summer break. That's the latest. I'm Imani Rana.
3: Coming in London, let's get you through the last bit on your Thursday and into weekend mode 24 hours early. It is Lee in for Brett. Got some Becky Hill on the way and some classics from the Saturdays. But first, shall we start with some Pink Pantheress?

0: Told you I was going to get you into weekend mode 24 hours early, didn't I? That's my jobby. That's what I'm going to do. You're right. It is Lee in for the lovely Brett Harris, getting you through that last little on a Thursday. How's your day been so far, though? I tell you what, we have got one hell of a show for you today. There's a lot to get through, isn't there, producer Kira?
1: There is a lot.
0: That was a big pause there as well. Tell us, what is going on today? Because I feel like there's so much going on in the news that we just need to talk about it. Go on.
1: So, we'll talk about the halftime show, FIFA World Cup halftime
0: show. Oh, yeah. You're a football fan?
1: I am.
0: Oh, yeah. Oh, we're definitely going to talk about that then. Perfect.
1: There's some big, big brother news.
0: Some big, big brother news, as in big, big, big brother news.
1: Yes.
0: Fantastic.
1: And then, obviously, we're going to talk about Bonnie Tyler.
0: Oh, very sad day today for our Bonnie. But that does mean as well, that gives me the go-ahead today. I'm giving myself the right to play one of the biggest queer anthems from her. Get ready to sing your heart out like it's Shrek 2 all over again. Going to say it's one of the best films ever. One of the best
1: sequels. It's my favourite film.
0: Honestly, you know, that sequel was incredible. I know Bonnie Tyler's not in it, but it's her song, though. It's her song. We've got a lot coming up today. And, of course, getting you through whatever you're doing in this heat at the moment. And to do that, I've got some inner coming up. Oh, yes, let's take you back to 2010 summer, shall we? Lily Allen and Jade also. But first, get ready for some Dua Lipa. If you wanna-

0: Victor Yanel. That is probably the perfect song for wherever you are at the moment. Taking you back to probably a Bulgarian or Romanian beach. That's where she's from. In and a bit of hot here on Gadio. No matter what you're doing at the moment, you're probably sweltering. I don't know, stripped down in front of a fan somewhere. However, let's go from the hot weather over to America. We're going to go to the Emmys as the nominations came out yesterday. Producer Kira, what is going on in Emmy world at the moment?
1: Well, congratulations are in order to RuPaul.
0: Oh, let me get the claps in. There we go. Another big year for Ru, is it?
1: Yeah, 11 nominations. Just the 11.
0: Just the 11. Yeah, just the 11 again for RuPaul. I'm right in saying as well, I do believe the most nominated person in Emmy history. Is that right?
1: Correct.
0: Wow, honestly, and all from that gorgeous, gorgeous man. However, not the biggest year for our community.
1: No, the amount of LGBTQ plus representation has gone down this year.
0: Which is madness, actually, because a lot of shows at the moment are quite queer, which, and over the years, you know, RuPaul's Drag Race always does really well. I do believe some of the stars of Heated Rivalry have been nominated, which is great to see. However, one lady that I'm very, very happy got nominated, I do believe, for Best Original Choreography. And there's another one. Go on.
1: Original Music and Lyrics.
0: Oh, I'll tell you what. This is a, I'm telling you now, winner. That's get that.
1: Agreed. Yeah, winner.
0: Agreed. Complete winner. Of course, it is Mother Monster herself, Lady Gaga, with this from what's the movie? What's the show?

0: so sorry. How can I forget the woman that I absolutely adore, Queen of Pop? What show was that from?
1: Wednesday.
0: Wednesday, of course it is. You know, shall I just hang up my headphones now?
1: Yeah.
0: Yeah, right, I'm off. Yeah.
2: Hi, I'm Ariana Grande.
3: Hey, Ariana Grande.
2: Let's go.
3: You're hearing my song.

doing incredibly well at the moment, and also on tour, Ariana Grande here on Gaydio. Hey, if you're a Britney fan, stay right there. I'm going to throw you back to the millennium with one of the best Britney songs ever created. And I've also got that Rose Grey track.

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0: Before you go, there's something I want you to have.
1: Oh, it's beautiful. But wait a minute, isn't this...
0: Yeah, yes it is.
1: But I thought the old lady dropped it into the ocean in the air.
0: Well, baby, I went down and got it for you.

0: Gazing Days, absolutely adoring that. New stuff from Rose Grey here on Gaydio. Now we're going to go across to Westminster. Can't believe I'm saying that to you because I'm not good with politics, but we'll give it a go. Today's the first day that Labour MPs can now formally endorse contenders to replace Sir Keir Starmer as leader of Labour. And I do believe the only person that kind of really up there at the moment is Andy Burnham. I don't believe there's anybody else that is going for it. But we find out tonight at 7 o'clock on, I do believe, an initial, like, first report about anybody else that's going for it. Producer Kira, what does this mean? What's going on here?
1: So, essentially, his leadership could be confirmed later if he manages to secure 323 nominations.
0: Jesus, that's a lot, isn't it? Wow, 323?
1: Yeah.
0: Wow, okay. And then the voting closes, the 16th, next Thursday?
1: Candidates have until Wednesday next week to gather nominations from Labour MPs.
0: Right, okay. And then if nobody else contends him, he gets 323. That's it?
1: Yeah.
0: Fantastic. I do believe it'll be, if that is the case, and nobody else will go up against him for the contest, that he gets sworn in as the Labour leader. And then, well, we're going to say head of this country, the Prime Minister, before September 1st. I'll tell you what, I do believe if he does get sworn in, it's the day after the final of FIFA. If I'm correct, which means if he is the Prime Minister, his first day is going to be England winning the World Cup.
1: What a way to start.
0: What a first day, eh?

0: I had a friend in an old workplace that the lyrics to that was, what's that game? What's that game? It's Microsoft. And till this very day, I still sing those exact lyrics. However, somebody else I'm very excited to be playing for you right now as doing a listening party the next couple of days around the world for her brand new album is the lovely Charlie XCX, actually promoting that on TikTok yesterday and Instagram by using the fantastic Bailey J Mills.
1: That movie. It made me laugh. It made me cry.
0: Ooh.
1: It made me scared.
0: Ah. Honestly, if you've not seen that clip, you need to go literally online right now. That's all I'm saying. You've seen it, right?
2: Oh, it's amazing.

0: temperature here on Gaydio. It is Lee, getting you nearly to, well, close to 5 o'clock on your Thursday. Yes, you're nearly done for today. Well done. After five, I've got your chance to get to Liverpool Pride on a proper little, well, I'd say a very bougie weekend with them. I've also got brand new stuff from Jodie Arsh.
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10: From the Sky News Centre at 5, more amber heat health alerts have been issued, with most of England now covered by the warnings between now and Sunday. The NHS says staff are facing a summer onslaught because of the scorching weather. A review's found 3 people died while others suffered permanent harm under the care of a consultant giving outdated and incorrect medical advice. Dr. Veronica Varney told lung patients at South London St Helier Hospital to avoid the flu jab and rapeseed oil. She was let go in 2023 and referred to the Medical Council. A review's looked at 28 cases. Our reporter Sadia Chowdhury has more.
11: Their conclusion says that in a substantial number of cases, delays to or deviations from guidelines-based care potentially contributed to the irreversible lung damage, poor quality of life, or premature death of patients.
10: The hospitals apologised. Victims' families have responded with fury after the leader of the right-wing Restore Britain party described the Dunblane massacre as one murder. In reality, 16 primary school children and their teacher were killed. Rupert Lowe was discussing gun laws on a podcast. Iranian state media says the perimeter of the country's Bashar nuclear plant has been hit by a US projectile. It's after Donald Trump carried out a second night of strikes on the country. Tehran responded by targeting several Gulf nations. Former US State Department official Nate Swanson says the development's worrying but unsurprising.
12: Iran may not be interested in doing the type of deal the U.S. is looking for. How do we, I think from the president's perspective, rechange Iran's calculus or at least set this on a trajectory to have more positive negotiations? And he seems to believe that it's through more kinetic action. That's very risky in my mind.
10: Brian Adams, Catherine Zeta-Jones and Sir Cliff Richard are among those paying tribute to Bonnie Tyler. The singers died aged 75. And Andy Burnham's officially in the running to become leader of the Labour Party. He's posted a video on social media saying it feels strange to enter himself into the race for number 10. That's the latest. I'm Imani Rana.
0: That's it. 5 p.m. on your Thursday is here, and it is Lee in for Brett Harris. Adam Port's on the

0: I also get how long the end of this song is. It feels like it goes on forever. No offense to Adam Port at all, Neshi Lewis. Great song, great song. We are going from Adam Port straight to this. Yes! Love a bit of football. Don't you, Shakira?
1: I do.
0: Who are you rooting for?
1: England.
0: That's the right answer. Thank you very much. However, it is about football, but it's not about football, right? So we're going to talk about the FIFA halftime show.
1: Yeah.
0: It's like the Super Bowl halftime show, but FIFA thought, oh, we'll do the same.
1: Well, yeah, it's the first time it's happened.
0: Oh, so who's performing?
1: Justin Bieber.
0: JB himself, Justin Bieber. Do you think he's going to do what he did at Coachella and just come on with a laptop, play music videos and just like singing along every now and again?
1: I just got to let the crowd do it. Don't feel like that would go down well at the World Cup.
0: Do you know what? I would love to see it though. I would love to see it. Who else is there?
1: Madonna.
0: Oh, yes. For the gays and nays. That's it. Get Madonna on there.
1: Shakira.
0: We were just talking about this actually because I feel like if Shakira's there, why don't we like redo the Super Bowl she did with Jennifer Lopez, right?
1: I need the outfits and everything.
0: I need the whole shebang. I just want it over again. It's one of those performances that you watch over and over again, especially like at pre-drinks. Get Jennifer Lopez on and Shakira at the Super Bowl. That's what I want to see. And who's the last guest?
1: BTS.
0: BTS, because they are back as well. I'll tell you what, I would love to see it, but the ITV and BBC are not playing it for us.
1: Oh.

0: I don't know if you do the same that I do, but I have been saying everybody's a worker art through this Gaydu office six times a day, just throughout. It's fantastic. Madonna, brand new one. One for the gays and nays. Dansteria here on Gaydio. It's Lee in for Brett. And actually, no, I don't want that music. I want this music. There we go. Something a bit soover as we're going into something really serious, talking about the very sad passing of a Welsh legend. That is one Bonnie Tyler. You've probably heard the news today, unfortunately. Passed away at the age of 75. Very sad to see producer Kira. First memory of Bonnie Tyler? What, for yourself, what was the first memory of the Queen?
1: Actually, like growing up and being around her songs.
0: Mm, yeah.
1: I think my parents like Bonnie Tyler quite a lot.
0: Yeah.
1: Just hearing her music throughout the house.
0: I feel like if you grew up at that kind of age, that generation of Bonnie Tyler really cracking through the charts and stuff like that, there was not a point in your life that you did not hear Queen Bonnie Tyler. For me, Total Eclipse of the Heart, one of the bigger ones. And of course, the ones for the gays and nays, Holding Out for a Hero. Oh, honestly, if you get that on in a gay club, I tell you now, everybody's going to go off on one. ever since as well, the lovely remaster from Jennifer Saunders in the Shrek 2 movie. I'm just going to say it again. We said it earlier. Probably one of the best sequels ever.
1: It is the best
0: sequel. It is the best sequel.
1: I will go on record and say that.
0: God, that's quite forceful there, Future Shakira. However, we wouldn't have that sequel with that song if it wasn't for one legend, that is Bonnie Tyler. So I thought, do you know what? How shall we do this? Shall I play the Shrek 2 version, which I know the gays and theys love? And I thought, no, I can't do that. We have to go with the original. So what if you do right now, crank the volume up where you are, and let's have a good sing-along, shall we?

0: did an incredible job at the Gadio Awards and Hoopla this year. That is Meek. Hello, this is Lee in for Brett Harris. After 5:30 today, you need to have yourself listening to me wherever you are. I've got your chance to head to Liverpool Pride. Very bougie kind of prize we've got for you. And I've got your Brighton Pride headliner asking the big question, where the hell is our husband?
1: It's your chance to bag a trip to the biggest Pride celebration in the world, thanks to Gadio and Ibis Amsterdam Centre. 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
0: Stay right there. I've got your chance to get to Liverpool Pride and some rave for you. But first, an LGBTQ plus headline update with Leslie Kerwin.
7: Welsh singer Bonnie Tyler has died at the age of 75. The singer, known for hits including Holding Out for a Hero and Total Eclipse of the Heart, died in Portugal last night after emergency intestinal surgery due to illness. In May, she was put into an induced coma, but doctors said they were confident she would recover, though she remained unwell. Her death follows decades of supporting the LGBTQ+ community through music and advocacy. Reform UK has been criticised for banning pride displays at local libraries. Staff across all 47 libraries in Norfolk were given a warning. Scott Hussey, a senior Reform councillor, said the new rules were introduced after families raised concerns about displays promoting a political agenda. South Norfolk Labour MP Ben Goldsborough joined others in calling for the decision to be reversed. He said raising LGBTQ+ visibility doesn't make people equal, it makes people invisible. And LGBTQ+ Film Festival Scene has announced its full 2026 lineup. Now in its third year, Manchester's biggest queer film and TV festival promises 8 days of screenings, panels, comedy, parties and premieres in its most ambitious event to date. This year's event will see exclusive appearances from Russell T Davies and Nicola Schindler, as well as a behind-the-scenes look at Disney Plus's Rivals series and a panel with the stars of I Kissed a Boy and I Kissed a Girl with Charlie Marlowe. A full programme is set to be released on the Scene website. It will take place between the 20th and 27th of August. There's more news online at gadio.co.uk. UK.

Future. That is Talk To You. Before that, your Brighton Pride headliner in a few weeks' time. Ray asking the big question, where the hell is her husband? You're right, it is Lee. Now, talking about all things Pride, it is, of course, Pride season across the UK. And we've now got your chance to win the ultimate Liverpool Pride weekend. Bigger this year as well, as they're having like an opening party on the Friday night at the M&S Bank Arena. And that's who we've teamed up with to give you this incredible prize. It is 2 tickets to Liverpool's Pride opening party on Friday the 24th of July, where you'll see the lovely Sugar Babes and Beth Ditto. Wow. And more to be taking over the M&S Bank Arena on Liverpool's waterfront, plus 2 tickets to Liverpool Pride on the Saturday. Oh, that is not all at all. You know, we like to treat you like a proper little celeb. We'll also throw in an overnight stay for 2 at the Pullman Liverpool, plus a delicious meal for 2 as well. Who are you going to take with you, eh? It's everything you need for an incredible Pride weekend in one of the UK's most vibrant LGBTQ plus cities. Now, all you need to do, if you want to do that, if you want to be in it to win it, all you need to do, head to our Instagram, which is @Gaydio, and follow the pinned link from there, okay? I think you can do that by the time this song finishes. It's one of my favourite ones at the moment, especially as it's this hot. This is going to get you in the mood. Brand new stuff from Medusa. This is Silence.

0: Free Your Mind here on Gaydio. Your eye is Lee, in for Brett Harris, getting you through a hot and sweaty Thursday. How's your day been? Hopefully it's been good. Hopefully made better by the news that is going around gay Twitter at the moment. Also on TV sites, also reported on TV Zone UK about the return of Big Brother later on this year. Producer Kira, what's going on?
1: So, it's going to launch on Sunday, the 13th of September.
0: Oh my God, that's really close.
1: Less than 10 weeks away.
0: Oh, Jesus. Okay, cool. And ending?
1: Live final is currently scheduled for Thursday, the 5th of November.
0: So, that's just over a month and a half of Big Brother.
1: 7 weeks.
0: 7 weeks. Wow. Now, we were talking about this earlier. It's fantastic to see the return of Big Brother. But we're still very sad about the celebrity Big Brother that's not going ahead. Best moment for you, celebrity Big Brother?
1: Oh, probably David's dead.
2: You can't say a word.
3: Nothing.
0: That one.
2: David's dead. Yep.
4: No, he's not.
0: I've got two, and it comes from, of course, the Queen of reality TV, that is Gemma Collins. How many times I say this a day is unbelievable.
5: You're obsessed with me and I love it.
0: Because I'm very big headed myself. And of course, the best
6: I'm
0: one.
6: I'm out of here. Get that fire exit door. I'm off.
0: I'm off. Literally right now as I play you this brand new stuff from Crystal. This is the one here.

0: on and on and on and on.
1: Did I tell you I used to be a singer back in the day?
0: Really?
1: Yeah, I know. It doesn't sound like it, does it? Completely. Not after my voice went, that was it. However, in congratulations, played Little Mix for the fantastic Leanne, who in the last 24 hours announced baby number 3. Yes, we love to see that. Actually doing it on Instagram and TikTok by a video of her in a recording studio with a little bump out, which is really, really sweet. The big question still stands, though. Obviously, we've had all the Little Mix girls starting to have kids and stuff like that. Will there be a reunion?
0: I hope so, and I think I should be front row.
1: Right, okay.
0: And I'll tell you why.
1: I'll tell you for why. Go on.
0: I can name any Little Mix song within 5 seconds of hearing it, and this has been tried and tested.
1: By who?
0: All of my friends.
1: Right. I feel like this is... We're going to play a game after 6 o'clock. Let's do this on air, shall we? Can you name the Little Mix song in 5 seconds after 6 o'clock?

0: starts somewhere.
1: I remember most of my childhood being wrapped up in books, trying to be somewhere else than where I was.
0: And every story is different.
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0: from the Sky News Centre at 6. Most of England's now covered by an amber warning as temperatures top 35 degrees in parts of the country. The third heatwave of the summer is causing transport disruption, hosepipe bans and wildfire risks. And Britain's energy networks warning electricity supplies are getting tight, something usually associated with winter. Jess Ralston's from the Energy and Climate Intelligence Unit.
1: There's a double whammy effect here, and unfortunately across the continent they're also experiencing this heatwave. So in France during the last heatwave, some of their nuclear was taken offline because it was too hot to cool it, and that means that things are tight all over Europe.
0: A review's found three people died and others suffered permanent harm under the care of a consultant who gave outdated medical advice. Dr. Veronica Varney left South London St Helier Hospital in 2023. Labour MPs have begun making their nominations for Sir Keir Starmer's replacement. Andy Burnham appears on course for a coronation, as so far he's unopposed. Welsh singer Bonnie Tyler's died in Portugal aged 75. Debbie Ridgard has more.
2: Bonnie was best known for hits including Total Eclipse of the Heart and Holding Out for a Hero. She was nominated for 3 Grammys and in 2013 represented the UK at the Eurovision. In 2023, she was made an MBE for services to music. Her family say she passed away last night as she'd been in hospital since having emergency intestinal surgery in May.
0: To sport, where England defender Jarrell Kwanza has been given a 2-match ban after his sending off in their World Cup last 16 tie against Mexico. He'll miss the quarterfinal against Norway on Saturday and then the semi-final if they progress. And an all-Czech women's singles final is looking possible at Wimbledon. Linda Noskova is a set-up against Marta Kostyuk. The winner will pay Karolina Muchova for the trophy after she beat Coco Gauff. That's the latest. I'm Imani Rana.
3: Just after 6 on your Thursday, you're right, it is Lee with producer Kira, going to take the Little Mix test. Can you name them under 3 seconds?
4: I can try.

0: I do believe, on her honeymoon with her lovely brand new fiance, Travis. That is Taylor Swift here on Gaydio. You're right, it is Lee with the lovely producer, Kira. Hi, producer Kira.
1: Hello.
0: Now, before 6 o'clock today, what did you say to me?
1: I can name any Little Mix song in under 5 seconds.
0: In under 5 seconds. That's quite a big say, I've got to say to yourself. So I thought, you know what? I pushed you out of the studio, didn't I?
1: Yeah.
0: And I said, don't look at my screen. You're not looking at my screen.
1: I'm not looking at your screen. I'm not looking at your screen.
0: And I said, I'm going to get 3 Little Mix songs ready. However, I have done them a bit closer, not to 5 seconds, maybe to about 1 or 2 seconds. I really want to test you. All right. And we're going to play along at home with this as well. Okay. Are you ready?
1: Yeah.
0: You ready, Shakira?
1: Yeah,
0: right. Can you name these songs? Don't forget, play along at home. First one, please.
1: Black Magic.
0: Oh, well done. Well done. Okay. It's quite an easy one. I thought I'd start off quite easy. We do get a lot harder. We get a lot roguer. We go through some eras. Okay. Second one out of the three is this.
1: Hey. How you doing?
0: With?
1: Missy Elliott.
0: Oh, God. Well done. Last one. Okay. And this is probably one of my favourite Little Mix songs. Okay. We're going back a bit now. Are you ready?
1: Yeah, go on.
0: Let's give it a go.
1: Reggaeton Lento.
0: Oh, my word. Jesus. Can I quickly say that is 3 out of 3. Well done. I give it to you. I feel like I need to make this a bit harder next time, yes?
1: Yes.
0: Fair play. Right now, though, brand new music from somebody who works with Little Mix quite a lot. Brand new stuff after his headline slot in Pride in London. M&EK, this is Reverse here on Gaydio. I can make a thug really swag. I can make a thug really switch. Call it ooze or reverse.

0: People can't get over producer Kira getting all those little mix songs right. Okay, I'll give it to you. You need to have front row seats to that.
1: Yeah, and you should have probably gone a bit niche. No, right. You gave me singles.
0: Yeah.
1: You could have gone for album tracks.
0: I could have done. Was it in the system?
1: Probably not.
0: No, probably not. However, this is in my lovely system today, and it is Brett's Beat of the Week for this week. Brand new stuff from an LGBTQ plus artist called Keenan. I was talking to producer Josh yesterday, who told me that Keenan also did one of these songs on the Switch Guarantee advert, which was fantastic. However, this brand new track is kind of giving me like early years M&EK, and I'm here for it. Fantastic pop tune from Keenan. You're gonna love this. This is called Daylight.

0: goodness from Huntrex. That is golden. Hello, it is Lee. After 6:30 tonight, you need to be with me as I have got your tickets to World Pride in Amsterdam for this year. Also, going to play that brand new one from Katy Perry.
1: Dance Arena at Leeds Pride. 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

0: beat of the week for Brett Harris on this very show, and also said for him, song of the summer. Producer Kira.
1: I agree.
0: Yeah. All right. Okay. All right. I'll leave it as that then.
1: What's the problem?
0: No problem. I like it. I'm just gonna say it sounds a bit like Part of Me.
1: And that's great.
0: That's not a bad thing at all. I'm just going to leave it right there. However, something that I'm not going to leave away from the show today is for your chance to go to one of the biggest prides in the world. That is World Pride 2026. And for the first time ever, heading over to Amsterdam. Now, I've been to Amsterdam many, many a times. I've always wanted to go to the parade because it's not like a normal parade, which is on the streets. Oh, no. It's actually on the canals and they float past you. How cool is that?
1: That's so cool.
0: That is why I want to go, but we can't enter.
1: Oh.
0: Oh, I know. But you can, listening right now. And that is because we've teamed up with Ibis Amsterdam Central to give you that trip of a lifetime. It's you and a plus one. Get your hands on a pair of flights from the UK as well as a two-night stay from Friday the 31st of July until Sunday the 2nd of August. And that is not all as well. We like to make sure that you're looked after. So breakfast is included and you'll also enjoy exclusive access to a cause VIP box at the world-renowned Amsterdam Canal Parade. What I've just said right there. Can't get the words out. That's how excited I am. Where you'll be able to watch the incredible floats glide past you from your special VIP area inside a dedicated stadium with complimentary food and drinks. Proper VIP, that, isn't it?
1: Sounds lovely.
0: Say it again.
1: Sounds lovely.
0: Bang, there we go. It's all part of a Cause Global Go Get It campaign where Ibis invites you to travel, celebrating the diverse experience and reasons that inspire every journey. Now, all you need to do to find out more and for your chance to win, get to gaydio.co.uk or tap win if you're listening to me on the Gaydio app today. Is that all right?
1: Yeah.
0: Fantastic. Hope we smash that. Why are you going to do that? Because that's really easy. Just get on your phone right now, get on your computer, enter. That's all you need to do. It's a form of the website, form on the app. Easy. Why you do that? Let me play you some of this, shall I? Ida Core, let me think about it here on Gaydio.

0: Disco Line, Sinashe, No Broke Boys before that. That new one from Kylie Minogue, Lights Up here on Gaydio. Coming up, I've got the Madonna Sabrina collab for you. However, news that's just come out as well. The brand new season 13 of American Horror Story is coming to Hulu on September the 24th. Producer Kira, do you watch American Horror Story?
1: I don't.
0: Right, okay. This ain't gone well then, has it really? I've seen a couple of clips. I've seen a couple of episodes as well, of course, when Gaga was in it back in the day. But if you are a Gaga fan, you're going to be, I think, extra excited for this. Starring Ariana Grande. Oh my God. She's back. She's back in the acting world. I know. This is going to be incredible. Also, Sarah Paulson is returning. Angela Bassett did The Thing, of course. Kathy Bates and Emma Roberts, just to name a few people. It's now that kind of lineup for me where I feel like I might need to go back and watch the other 12 series.
1: I'm interested.
0: I'm interested now. That is really taking my fancy. You're probably screaming at us right now if you have watched American Horror Story and we haven't. We're sorry, all right? We're going to get to it straight away.

0: Always have to do it. That is it for me today. I am back at 4 p.m. tomorrow. Producer Kira, thank you so much for today.
1: Welcome.
0: It's been a really fun ride. Don't go anywhere though. Chris Herbert is on his way, playing you some Chapel Roan and that brand new one from Sunny Federa.
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9: From the Sky News Centre at 7, a rare energy supply warning's been issued along with new amber heat health alerts as temperatures top 35 degrees in parts of the country. The third heatwave of the summer's causing hosepipe bans and wildfire risks as well as disruption to transport. A review's found a consultant at a South London hospital contributed to patients' irreversible lung damage and premature deaths. Dr. Veronica Varney, who left St Helier Hospital in 2023, is understood to be under investigation by the General Medical Council. Charlotte's father was under her care for several years. He died after his deteriorating health went unrecognised.
10: How many patients and how many families have been left with the same question as us about if their family member or them themselves had received better care, how many people would have recovered? And that makes me really angry and frustrated.
9: Restore Britain's leaders sparked fury by describing the 1996 Dunblane massacre as one murder. 16 primary school children and their teacher died in the attack. Rupert Lode been discussing the UK's strict gun laws. Airbnb will report customers who fraudulently rent out social housing to the government under a new agreement. It's thought 5,800 homes could be illegally sublet on short-term rental platforms. Bonnie Tyler's died at the age of 75. The singer had been in hospital in Portugal since May and passed away last night. Sir Rod Stewart's among those paying tribute. She's best known for her hit Total Eclipse of the Heart. Here's her friend Susie Quattro.
11: You can't beat that, can you? I don't think there's anybody alive that doesn't love that song. Not just the song, the way she sang it. So I always say she sang it with balls. That's how you got to sing it.
9: And to sport now, where England defender Gerald Kwanza has been handed a two-match ban after receiving a red card in the Three Lions 3-2 win over Mexico. He'll miss the quarter-final against Norway on Saturday and then the semi-final if they progress in the tournament, where they'd face either Argentina or Switzerland. That's the latest. I'm Imani Rana.
12: That's Thursday done then, and almost the end of the week for me. Right, let's get some tunes on. Hey, proper Ibiza anthem is on the way right now. Let's get on Sonny Federa. Let Me Be In Your Arms is on for your Thursday evening.

outside and hot to go. It's definitely too hot to go anywhere out there. Oh! Just call me Alan Partridge. How was your Thursday? Did you get to anything fun and exciting? I have been off all day, so I've come in to do the show. And I'm going to be honest, all I've done all day is sit in the garden. I'm quite enjoying the air conditioning. You know, like when you go on holiday and you have to have a shower and you've got to turn the shower down so it's ultra cold. But my shower has been the coldest it has ever been. And I normally have my shower so that it like melts my skin off. But today I got in and had to turn it down the coldest I think it's ever been in my bathroom. It's almost like it's broken, but it's probably me that's broken because I'm ridiculously hot. So nice.

0: Colin and Jade, it is Beg For Me at Gaydio. Played you a cheeky little Gaydio anthem. Lady Mojo Hear Me Tonight before it at Gaydio. Of course, a whole hour of those tunes just like that tomorrow morning from 10 o'clock. And tomorrow, they are all requests. It means you get to choose all the tunes that we play between 10 and 11 o'clock tomorrow.
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0: Yes, right now, the final episode of Gaydio's Cruising Podcast, All Aboard with Princess Cruises, is out. It dropped on Monday. Drag Race royalty, I'm going to say, Michael Maruli, and Gaydio's own Nigel May have been enjoying the cruise of a lifetime across the Caribbean on Star Princess, the newest ship in the Princess Cruises family. On the last episode of the series, you could hear them make their final stop on the golden sands of Grand Turk. It's an island which rose to pop culture fame when the Real Housewives went on holiday there. But move over the Real Housewives, because you can hear how Michael and Nigel adventures concluded in style by listening to the final episode on the Gaydio app or wherever you get your podcast. And you know the best thing about this, if you're listening to it and you're getting major FOMO, well, listen, you could be winning your own Caribbean cruise with Princess Cruises. Just hit win on the Gaydio app when you're listening to that podcast, or head online to gaydio.co.uk.
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0: Bailey. It's called Sweets Releasing Adio. Before it, Dua Lipa. About time we got some new music from her, actually. I've got a proper summer vibesy tune on the way. In fact, you know what? The joy of Gadio is all the tunes feel proper summery vibey. I need to tell you about something big that's happening on Saturday as well.
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Chris, just getting us on. I promise you something big is happening on Saturday. You probably know what I'm going to talk about already. Craig Law. I love Craig Law. Me and Craig have worked together for years, not just here at Gaydio, but in loads of different clubs. We sort each other out, me and Craig. Like, I sort him out with gigs. We sort each other out with like tunes and stuff. I've sort of hung up my headphones a lot earlier than he has, even though he's gone on about quitting God knows how many times to me. He's one of the best DJs I know. He really, really is. And you get him on Gaydio every Saturday night from 6 o'clock. He does an hour of like Saturday anthems in the mix, and then he goes in the mix at 7 o'clock. Before he used to do Saturdays, he used to do Fridays. And this Saturday is his 500th show. He has done 500 shows. I mean, well done for him for keeping count. But we're doing a bit of a special show on Friday. Loaded Team Gaydio dropping by. Make sure you tune in as we do a special 500 show. Craig Law in the mix. 500 shows. It's a lot, isn't it? Right now on Gaydio. Ciao.

club to your arms, Agadio. New music now from my beat of the week from Josh Baker and Poppy Bascom. It's called My Place. Turn this one up. I think you like it.

0: weeks until we get to see them do this for Liverpool Pride. They are doing the official opening party at the M&S Bank Arena. Sugar Babes and Red Dress at Galeo. Don't go anywhere. New music from Charlie XCX on the way and some Dave Lee as well.
1: 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Almost 82,000 minutes. And millions of...
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4: From the Sky News Centre at 8. On the first day of nominations, 322 Labour MPs have backed Andy Burnham to be the party's next leader. He only needs one more to guarantee no one can stand against him. Keir Starmer and Home Secretary Shabana Mahmood are among those who haven't yet given their support. The likely next Prime Minister has been speaking about the process on social media.
5: Strange thing to say, but I've just been in to nominate myself to be leader of the Labour Party. The nomination process has opened this morning, so glad to see some MPs going in. I'm still the only candidate in the race. It's all starting to feel very real.
4: Amber heat health alerts have been extended and now cover most of England. Scorching weather is expected to remain with us over the weekend. Today's seen temperatures top 34 degrees for a record-breaking 8th day this year. England's National Medical Director Frankie Swords is urging people to take precautions.
6: Avoid the hottest hours, slap on a hat, wear long loose clothes, keep well hydrated. Those are all things that can just reduce your chance of running into trouble. The heat can precipitate, you know, serious conditions. If you're at risk of a stroke, much more likely to have it in very hot weather.
4: A review's found 3 deaths are linked to a rogue hospital consultant. Dr. Veronica Varney, who worked at St. Helier Hospital in South London, told patients with lung disorders not to have flu jabs and didn't give them life-extending treatments. The family of a woman and her 2 children, who were found dead in Bedfordshire earlier this week, say they are dealing with unimaginable loss. Police suspect the children's father, Mark Schumer, of murdering all 3. Catherine Zeta-Jones says singer Bonnie Tyler was an extraordinary woman with vocals to match, following her death at the age of 75. The singer, best known for Total Eclipse of the Heart, had been in hospital in Portugal since May. And England defender Jarrell Kwanza's World Cup could be over after he was handed a 2-match ban. The defender received a red card in the win over Mexico. That's the latest. I'm Imani Rana.
7: Thursday evening is Gaydio and Chris here. Hello. How about a cheeky little Gaydio anthem? Yeah, that is on the way after breakfast.

you love your Gaydio anthems, make sure you're listening to Chris Blackmore tomorrow morning from 10 o'clock. You get to choose all the songs. All the songs! Except one. Because I reckon tomorrow, if you listen to Chris Blackmore, I reckon he'll play Seamus Haji, Last Night a DJ Saved My Life. And I think he might say something around that song. You'll have to listen to find out.

Chiz Wigby. Do you know what I mean? Like, she was DJing at the album launch for Madonna in London, and I was there, and it was sweaty. I couldn't last more than, like, 20 minutes in there. Jodie on stage, giving it beans and DJing. Like, what do you even... what do you even do with a wig like that? Do you take it to, like, the dry cleaners? Can you wash this? Do you just wash it in the bath? Can someone let me know? I'm genuinely intrigued. Chaka.

0: Right, I played you Sugar Babes earlier. They, of course, are going to be headlining the opening party at Liverpool Pride. I'll tell you how you can be going to Free in a bit, along with some Madonna on the way next.
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Woman at Galeo. Also played you what I reckon is the best song on that Madonna album, Dance Interior before it. Just around the corner, a few weeks away, Liverpool Pride is happening. It's one of the big ones, actually, this year. Liverpool Pride getting bigger and bigger. Last year was on the cards whether it was going to happen or not. Turned it around, and this year is huge. We've teamed up with the M&S Bank Arena to give you a chance to win the ultimate Liverpool Pride getaway. You'll bag two tickets to Liverpool Pride's opening party on Friday the 24th of July, where Sugar Babes, Beth This, and a whole load more will be taking over the M&S Bank Arena on Liverpool Waterfront. Plus two tickets to Liverpool Pride on Saturday as well. That's not all. We'll throw in an overnight stay for two at the Pullman Liverpool, plus a delicious meal for two as well. It's everything you need for an incredible Pride weekend in one of the most UK's most vibrant LGBTQ+ cities. Fancy your chance of winning this. All you need to do is go on over to our Insta. We are at

after us. It's Illegal Radio. Got to squish in a couple more tunes, including Huntrix on the way. But right now, this one, which I really, really like. Summer Vibes-y, innit? From Seiku. 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

0: That's a lot from me. I might pop up on the weekend if someone's off. If not, I'll catch you back here Monday from 7. Tom Barber's up next. KTO.
1: 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Almost 82,000 minutes. 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
4: From the Sky News Centre at 9, Labour MPs have overwhelmingly backed Andy Burnham to be their next leader. On the first day of nominations, 322 of them have lent their support. It's about 80% of the parliamentary party. Mr Burnham says he's deeply grateful. Our chief political correspondent John Craig says he's almost guaranteed to be the next Prime Minister.
5: He's one short of the 323 he needs to be absolutely sure no other candidate can get the required 81. Most of the cabinets are on this list, but I can't see Keir Starmer, I can't see Shabana Mahmood.
4: It's been another day of record-breaking weather. The Met Office says it's the first time ever there have been 8 days in a year where temperatures have topped 34 degrees. Meanwhile, amber heat health alerts have been extended to cover most of England. A review's found a consultant at a South London hospital contributed to patients' irreversible lung damage and premature deaths. Dr. Veronica Varney, who left St Helier Hospital in 2023, is understood to be under investigation by the General Medical Council. Charlotte's father was under her care for several years. He died after his deteriorating health went unrecognised.
6: How many patients and how many families have been left with the same question as us about if their family member or them themselves had received better care, how many people would have recovered? And that makes me really angry and frustrated.
4: Brian Adams, Catherine Zeta-Jones and Sir Rod Stewart have led tributes to Bonnie Tyler. The total eclipse of the heart singers died in hospital in Portugal at the age of 75. Wimbledon will have an all-Czech final in the women's singles. Karolina Muchová overcame Coco Gauff and will face 21-year-old Linda Noskova. And the pounds hit a fresh year-long high against the euro. Sterling's now equal to €1.17, a level not seen since June 2025. It's also at a three-week high against the dollar. That's the latest. I'm Imani Rana.
7: Good evening and happy Thursday. It's Tom here for the late

0: time.
1: Oh, that is so good, isn't it? That is sampling Around the World by I can't remember it. Oh, I'm going to have to look it up. Adam Lambert on your Thursday evening with Under the Rhythm. That's such a tune. I'm Tom Barber. Looking after you for the late show until 11. Hope you're good and your evening is shaping up well. Oh, it's hot, isn't it? But we'll talk more about that in a bit because I feel like I'm a bit bored of saying it now, but it is a bit warm. Coming up, we're going to get you on some Prosper and Kloon, some Booty Love with a lush little track, Shine. But first, let's get this on. Another great little sample slash remake. Sampling the amazing Shakira. This is Kygo and Ava Max with Whatever on your Thursday evening.

Oh, Booty Love always have such fond memories for me. Love them, and they are so good at Pride. They were Milton Keynes Pride, actually, the last time I saw them last year, and really fond memories for me, because you know you get those tunes and you think, or those artists, you think, yeah, I've got a really special memory of that. So it's Booty Love, actually, which was one of the first tracks I ever played in a, well, a live DJing environment. That's not really a phrase, is it? But when I was first doing a club DJing, I remember playing Booty Love, Boogie Tonight, and then after that, obviously, there were track after track after track, like Some Kind of Rush, A Bit of Shine, just absolutely love them. So yeah, I'm pretty sure they'll be doing a couple of prides coming up, so check them out if you haven't, because they are great live as well. Right, how about I get you on some Calvin Harris, some Daft Punk, but first let's get this on from John Summit. This is Don't Believe It, all in capitals.

Chunky Goodness, Kevin Harris and Jazzy. First of the evening, I'm Tom. Good to be joining you for another late show on Gedio. Coming up, good to get you on some Sean Paul, Sienna, and that fabulous remake of Diana Ross from Eats Everything.

0: Quiz Line with KDO. The Pride Buzz is on its way to Manchester. 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

Oh, I am so manifesting Diana Ross doing a little collab with Eats Everything as a bit of a surprise on the Sunday at Brighton Pride, in which is literally about 3 weeks' time, which is crazy. Actually found out earlier this week that I've been asked to DJ on one of the floats in the parade, which I do quite a few years, and really, really looking forward to that. It's just such a good vibe, especially at Brighton Pride, and especially if the weather is out. And, you know, just that whole vibe of the DJing in the parade and then going to the park and just really having a wild weekend. So if you're down there, give us a wave. I'll give you a wave back and play you a nice little tune. It is going to be a great one. Really looking forward to that. Best get the track list ready. Right, on the way, some MK, some Jodie Harsh, and some Pink Panther S. But first, let's get this on. It's from the fabulous Cristal. Some chunky goodness in the form of the one. It's Gadio on your Thursday evening. Until Barbara.

same. Zara Larson, it's fast approaching 10 p.m. on your Thursday. Hope whatever you're up to is going well. I'm Tom. Now, before 10, I'm going to get you on some, go for some Jody Harsh. But first, this from MK. This is Zone.

0: absolute madness, isn't it? What Harry Styles has managed to do at Wembley. I think it's the record, isn't it, for the most consecutive shows at Wembley with 12. That's American Girls on your Thursday evening. Tom here, Fast Break to 10. So I'm going to line you up some more great tracks, including some Kylie and that saxophony goodness from Alex Gaudino.
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3: From the Sky News Centre at 10. On the first day of nominations, 322 Labour MPs have backed Andy Burnham to be the party's next leader. He only needs one more to guarantee no one can stand against him. Keir Starmer and Home Secretary Shabana Mahmood are among those who haven't yet given their support. The likely next Prime Minister has been speaking about the process on social media.
4: Strange thing to say, but I've just been in to nominate myself to be leader of the Labour Party. The nomination process has opened this morning, so glad to see some MPs going in. I'm still the only candidate in the race. It's all starting to feel very real.
3: Officials have issued new heat health alerts as temperatures top 35 degrees in parts of the country. The third heatwave of the summer is causing transport disruption and wildfire risks. A review found three people died and others suffered permanent harm under the care of a consultant who gave outdated medical advice. Dr. Veronica Varney left South London's St Helier Hospital in 2023 and is understood to be under investigation by the General Medical Council. A rogue UPS worker has been jailed for 12 years for paving the way for £10 million worth of cocaine to be smuggled into the UK. Zach Archbold ensured drug parcels from the Netherlands passed undetected through the Essex depot where he worked. Bonnie Tyler has died at the age of 75. The singer had been in hospital in Portugal since May and passed away last night. Bryan Adams, Catherine Zeta-Jones and Sir Rod Stewart are among those paying tribute. She's best known for her hit Total Eclipse of the Heart. Here's her friend Susie Quattro.
5: You can't beat that, can you? I don't think there's anybody alive that doesn't love that song. Not just the song, the way she sang it. So I always say she sang it with vols. That's how you gotta sing it.
3: And it's goalless between France and Morocco going into the second half of their World Cup quarterfinal in Boston. French captain Kylian Mbappe missed the best chance after having a penalty saved. That's the latest. I'm Imani Rana.
6: Hope your evening is continuing to go well. It's Tom here for the next hour. Coming up from Alex Gardino. But first, fabulous, as always, Kylie Minogue.

I'm still gutted that the rumours were not true that Madonna was going to rock up on stage at Pride in London at the weekend. If you were there, you know it was absolutely roasted, wasn't it? And this week has been exactly the same. So it kind of shows that summer has pretty much just started and there's a lot of heat to go. And we have had some hot ones. So let's get you well equipped for when the hot weather just keeps coming and coming. We've teamed up with our mates at Brita to give you the hydration game upgrades you need with the ultimate Brita bundle designed for whether you're at home or on the go. Including the prize is a Brita Yuka Cool, a filter that sorts you out with water chilled, hot or ambient at the touch of a button. You'll also get a Brita Lark IQ bottle, a clever little bottle that is self-cleaning technology, keeping your water fresh on the go. And completing that little bundle is a Brita Style Essential Jug and some Maxtra Pro filters. For your chance to win all of this, get to gayo.co.uk. I actually really love my little Brita bottle that I've got. It's so good, keeps your water nice and cool, and it's just perfect for that. Like, just when I'm on the go, just running about to work and stuff. Right, on the way, some Sunny Federa, some Strike. But first, let's get this on from Honey Dijon. This is the phenomenal Satisfied. Lit.

0: Let Me Be In Your Arms from Sonny Federa. This is Gadio on your Thursday evening. It's Tom here. Now, if you're absolutely baking like I am, I'm in my house and it's so hot, so I'm really glad to be in an air-conditioned studio. But how are you dealing with the heat at night? It is just almost impossible sometimes, isn't it? But last night, I feel like I just won with dealing with it. So I just basically said to myself, you know what? I'm not going to go home. I'm just going to drive around in my car for a little bit, have a nice little chilled drive in the sun with the aircon on. And then I end up going to the beach in Brighton, actually. So really lucky to live near Brighton, and just found a couple of mates. And we just sat there and chilled on the beach with a nice breeze, with the sea there. Was very tempted to go in and just watch the sun go down, and then just had a nice chill drive back. And by that time, you know, 1 o'clock in the morning, I was both tired and the house was a little bit cooler, so managed to sleep, pop the fan on, and off I went. But those are some crazy ideas. I've heard such mad things as putting a bag of peas under your pillow and that kind of stuff, but that is not a bit of me. So whilst I think about other ways to keep myself cool tonight, some Salute on the way, some Jesse J, but first let's get this on from Charlie XCX. This is Wink Wink.
1: Are you

0: Love a bit of Jessie's Ware. That is Salute with Heaven in Your Arms on your first evening. Coming up to 10:30, it's Tom here, and on your way, I'm going to get you on that brand new track from Becky Hill, which is all kinds of Becky Hill clubby goodness, as well as some Rose Grey.
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Becky Hill on your Thursday evening. It's more. I'm Tom Barber, and really, really sad news from the world of music today that Bonnie Tyler has passed away. I mean, Bonnie Tyler has always been an absolute icon for me. It's always kind of stood out as just someone who just can absolutely bring the house down with powerhouse vocals, and the track Total Eclipse of the Heart is obviously just one that will just be in playlists forever, won't it? It's just so good. I have really fond memories actually of especially that track, and therefore Bonnie Tyler, because when I first started going out when I was 18, I went to a club called Girls and Boys in Canterbury in Kent, and I just remember they pretty often play that track, but the Nicky French kind of remix version, and it was just such a feel-good, hands in the air, sing along, the like CO2 cans were going, the lights were going. And it was just a really fond memory of some of the best days of like my clubbing life. So yeah, really, really genuinely sad news about Bonnie Tyler passing away today. Right, on the way before 11 o'clock, I'm going to get you on some Hunt Trick, some Lily Allen. But first, I think this is just a great little track from Beyonce. Maurice Joshua on the remix of this one. This is Irreplaceable, which is just pretty much what Bonnie Tyler is. Skadio on your Thursday evening.

0: 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Let's go.
1: Just checking in. I know there's a lot going on right now. So, how you feeling?

Oh, it's just a tune, isn't it? Huntrix on Gadio. Right, fast approaching 11 p.m, so I'm going to cram you in this from Ray, which I'm so excited to hear her on the Saturday Brighton Pride.

0: Simply a Tune. Now that's it from me. Up next, you've got the fabulous Tiësto. I will catch you next week. Have a good one.
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Welcome to a musical journey to a place where every track tells its own story. 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

That was Modea, Part of Me, a great start of this week's episode of Prismatic by Tiësto. I got a lot of great tunes for you coming up. Tracks by Trance Mums, Faster Horses, Kyle Starkey, Torre, and two Tiësto classics in the remixes. But first, another classic, On the Move, Bartez, in the Barbecue Moon and Jeff Nice remix.

This is Chris Maddock by Tiësto, and you just heard Dan Newman, Love Generation. Before that, Titus with Us and Sean Tias with Lift in the Trance Moms remix. And this one is Kyle Starkey and Antasia, 234.

1 featuring Kirsty Hawkshaw, but done in the Tala 2XLC remix. Before that, Tess the Roses, The Only Girl, and Two-Faced, Face to Face. And this is Idemi, Deepest Desires.

some great tunes in the mix here at Prismatic by Tiesto. Dore, Full Circle. Before that, No Banner, Bernie Scott and Cospay, Losing Focus. Another track by Cospay, The Way, and an old track of mine, Love Comes Again, featuring BT in the Zarka remix. And this is Oxia, Domino in the Space 92 remix.

That was Pantera 666 together with Lawton, DJ Emotions. Before that, Swart, Sundance, Smith & Brown, Inhibition, and Franco Smith, Stimulation, with Thomas Schumacher. And then it's already time for the last track of this week's episode of Prismatic by Tiësto. I hope you like the mix. Send me a message on my socials or leave a comment on youtube.com/Tiësto. And that's where you can find all the episodes of Prismatic. The last track of this week is from Niels de Vries. This is 12-inch in the Pantera 666 remix.

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